0: in England. The PM has given Baroness Casey a year to put forward a new plan to tackle the issue. She says it's important everyone has a say.
1: Nobody at any point said we want to have a national care service, but the most important thing is we have to involve the public in actually helping us shape what that looks like, and I think that's the most important part.
0: And Blankety Blank, Celebrity Mastermind and Live at the Apollo have all been axed by the BBC to save money. That's the latest from Radio News Hub. I'm David Hall.
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0: A fresh morning for most, but a band of thicker cloud will continue to sink south. Outbreaks of rain will affect northern Scotland, though, a high of 27 degrees Celsius.
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1: I've looked after my kids since they were born. 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Now, if I can't speak for myself, they'll speak for me. It's a weight off for all of us, isn't it?
2: Yes, Mum.
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1: Police have released the moment they arrested Robert Bush, the funeral director, who's admitted keeping bodies and giving the wrong ashes to grieving families. Some 35 unburied bodies and more than 100 sets of ashes were found by detectives when his business was raided in March 2024. In body cam footage released by Humberside Police of his arrest 4 months later, he attempted to downplay his crimes.
2: I've been arrested off a plane by gunpoint. It's like I'm Che Guevara saying, I'm not that complicated, and I've said so many times, let me help you unravel what it is. I'll come in and talk to you. Feels vindictive the way this has been done.
1: Bush is due to be sentenced this week after pleading guilty to 67 offences. Next, serial killer James Desborough has been given a whole life prison sentence with no chance of parole. The 40-year-old has been found guilty of killing Claudio Anquilino and Daniel Coleman at a homeless hotel in Newquay. Police are now reviewing the deaths of two men and two women who were staying at the hotel at the same time as Desborough. Detective Superintendent Rachel Bentley says he's a wicked individual.
3: I think he's a deeply unpleasant man. I think he's callous and cold-blooded. I think the fact that he's refused to take accountability for what he's done is just appalling. I think callous and brutal and cowardly are the best ways to describe James Desborough.
1: Andy Burnham's promised to reform social care to tackle the unfairness of the current system.
4: It's shameful, to be honest, that politicians have put point scoring before fixing this issue. But that's what's happened. It's created a feeling in Westminster that this is too difficult. And if you take it on, you're taking on too big a political risk.
1: Meanwhile, the PM has reportedly told Donald Trump that he would open up the North Sea for oil drilling. The US president made the comments during a White House briefing. And more than half of England is officially in drought. The Environment Agency says seven regions have been confirmed as being in drought conditions. That's the latest from Radio News Hub. I'm David Hall.
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1: A fresh morning for most, but a band of thicker cloud will continue to sink south. Outbreaks of rain will affect northern Scotland, though. A high of 27 degrees Celsius.
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This is where I heal my hurts. 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
2: Good evening. You're listening to Cabin Fever Hour 2, kicking off with the Fine Young Cannibals and Johnny Come Home. Cabin Fever is the show brought to you by the ladies of Cabin FM, taking over the airwaves for a couple of hours on a Saturday evening to help you if you're getting ready to go out or just settling down for a night in. We're continuing with our theme, which today is bands and artists, starting with the letter F, with some Fleetwood Mac, and then Ollie Mears has been joined by Flo Rida on Troublemaker. First up, though, and this is the one most of us know as the Formula One music, this is The Chain.

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1: Big John. Big John.
2: Every morning at the mine you could see him arrive. He stood 6 foot 6 and weighed 245, kind of broad at the shoulder and narrow at the hip.

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He just drifted into town and stayed all alone. He didn't say much, he kind of quiet and shy. And if you spoke at all, you just said hi to Big John. Somebody said he came from New Orleans, where he got in a fight over a Cajun queen and a crashing blow from a huge right hand sent a Louisiana fella to the promised land, Big John.

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Through the dust and the smoke of this man-made hell walked a giant of a man that the miners knew well. Grabbed a sagging timber and gave out with a groan, and like a giant oak tree

a miner yelled out, "There's a light up above," and 20 men scrambled from a would-be grave. Now there's only one left down there to save Big John. With Jackson Timbers, they started back down. Then came that rumble way down in the ground. And the smoke and gas belched out of that mine. Everybody knew it was the end of the line.

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They just placed a marble stand in front of it. These few words are written on that stand. At the bottom of this mine lies a big, big man. Big John.

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1: Footage of the funeral director who kept unburied bodies and gave ashes to the wrong grieving families has been released by police. Robert Bush has pleaded guilty to 67 offences and is due to be sentenced this week. Humberside Police have released the first interview they conducted with the 48-year-old as he tried to explain his actions.
2: This is not how I would have liked this to come to, and trying to navigate the difficulties we were having financially, mostly as a business. There was, I suppose, opportunities that were poor choices to firefight one problem over another.
1: A serial killer is beginning a life sentence after being found guilty of killing two men. James Desborough has been given a whole life tariff for killing Claudio Aquilino and Daniel Coleman at a homeless hostel in Cornwall. Mr. Justice Sarney passed sentence to the 40-year-old.
3: I'm sure that you are a highly dangerous individual who has no regard for the lives of people who you think are worthless. You are a person who can kill using extreme violence with no remorse or indeed reflection on your actions.
1: No further actions to be taken against the Green Party leader after he shared a controversial image on social media. Zach Polanski reposted a picture depicting a man wearing a black T-shirt with a picture of a guillotine and the words, "We're only making plans for Nigel." Reform UK leader Nigel Farage has been calling for Mr. Polanski's arrest. Andy Burnham has commissioned a review into the growing social care crisis in England. The PM has given Baroness Casey a year to put forward a new plan to tackle the issue. She says it's important everyone has a say.
4: Nobody at any point said we want to have a national care service, but the most important thing is we have to involve the public in actually helping us shape what that looks like, and I think that's the most important part.
1: And Blankety Blank, Celebrity Mastermind and Live at the Apollo have all been axed by the BBC to save money. That's the latest from Radio News Hub. I'm David Hall.
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1: A fresh morning for most, but a band of thicker cloud will continue to sink south. Outbreaks of rain will affect northern Scotland though, a high of 27 degrees Celsius.
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1: Police have released the moment they arrested Robert Bush, the funeral director, who's admitted keeping bodies and giving the wrong ashes to grieving families. Some 35 unburied bodies and more than 100 sets of ashes were found by detectives when his business was raided in March 2024. In body cam footage released by Humberside Police of his arrest 4 months later, he attempted to downplay his crimes.
2: I've been arrested off a plane by gunpoint. It's like I'm Che Guevara or something. I'm not that complicated, and I've said so many times, let me help you unravel what it is. I'll come in and talk to you. Feels vindictive the way this has been done.
1: Bush is due to be sentenced this week after pleading guilty to 67 offences. Next, serial killer James Desborough has been given a whole life prison sentence with no chance of parole. The 40-year-old has been found guilty of killing Claudio Anquilino and Daniel Coleman at a homeless hotel in Newquay. Police are now reviewing the deaths of two men and two women who were staying at the hotel at the same time as Desborough. Detective Superintendent Rachel Bentley says he's a wicked individual.
3: I think he's a deeply unpleasant man. I think he's callous and cold-blooded. I think the fact that he's refused to take accountability for what he's done is just appalling. I think callous and brutal and cowardly are the best ways to describe James Desborough.
1: Andy Burnham's promised to reform social care to tackle the unfairness of the current system.
4: It's shameful, to be honest, that politicians have put point scoring before fixing this issue. But that's what's happened. It's created a feeling in Westminster that this is too difficult. And if you take it on, you're taking on too big a political risk.
1: Meanwhile, the PM has reportedly told Donald Trump that he would open up the North Sea for oil drilling. The US president made the comments during a White House briefing. And more than half of England is officially in drought. The Environment Agency say 7 regions have been confirmed as being in drought conditions. That's the latest from Radio News Hub. I'm David Hall.
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1: A fresh morning for most, but a band of thicker cloud will continue to sink south. Outbreaks of rain will affect northern Scotland, though. A high of 27 degrees Celsius.
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1: Footage of the funeral director who kept unburied bodies and gave ashes to the wrong grieving families has been released by police. Robert Bush has pleaded guilty to 67 offences and is due to be sentenced this week. Humberside Police have released the first interview they conducted with the 48-year-old as he tried to explain his actions.
2: This is not how I'd have liked this to come to, and trying to navigate the difficulties we were having financially, mostly as a business. There was, I suppose, opportunities that were poor choices to firefight one problem over another.
1: A serial killer is beginning a life sentence after being found guilty of killing two men. James Desborough has been given a whole life tariff for killing Claudio Aquilino and Daniel Coleman at a homeless hostel in Cornwall. Mr. Justice Sarney passed sentence to the 40-year-old.
3: I'm sure that you are a highly dangerous individual who has no regard for the lives of people who you think are worthless. You are a person who can kill using extreme violence with no remorse or indeed reflection on your actions.
1: No further actions to be taken against the Green Party leader after he shared a controversial image on social media. Zach Polanski reposted a picture depicting a man wearing a black T-shirt with a picture of a guillotine and the words, "We're only making plans for Nigel." Reform UK leader Nigel Farage has been calling for Mr. Polanski's arrest. Andy Burnham has commissioned a review into the growing social care crisis in England. The PM has given Baroness Casey a year to put forward a new plan to tackle the issue. She says it's important everyone has a say.
4: Nobody at any point said we want to have a national care service, but the most important thing is we have to involve the public in actually helping us shape what that looks like, and I think that's the most important part.
1: And Blankety Blank, Celebrity Mastermind and Live at the Apollo have all been axed by the BBC to save money. That's the latest from Radio News Hub. I'm David Hall.
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1: A fresh morning for most, but a band of thicker cloud will continue to sink south. Outbreaks of rain will affect northern Scotland, though, a high of 27 degrees Celsius.

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1: Private companies have licenses to take trillions of litres of water out of rivers, lakes and aquifers a year. Environmental charity River Action is calling on the government to review all abstraction licenses and ensure there is a fully funded water resilience plan as we enter an era of more frequent droughts. Erica Popplewell is their spokesperson.
2: We feel that there's a double standard in this story. Millions of people face hosepipe bans while commercial licenses permit 33 trillion litres a year to be abstracted, and that this is a systemic failure, not a household problem. This is due to decades of underinvestment, leakage, and outdated licensing regimes.
1: An environment agency spokesperson says the licenses are reviewed regularly. The Afghan data breach was a foreseeable failure in a system that left people who had worked with UK troops in danger for years. That's what a parliamentary inquiry's found. Danita Sims has more.
3: The Commons Defence Committee says the Ministry of Defence lacked the expertise to run the UK's Afghan relocation schemes. The inquiry was first launched last year after it was revealed the personal data of thousands of Afghans applying for relocation to the UK had been inadvertently disclosed in February 2022. An MOD spokesperson says they're learning from the lessons from this incident and important reforms are already in place.
1: No further action is to be taken against Green Party leader Zach Polanski over an image shared on his Instagram depicting the words Nigel and a guillotine on it. He'd been reported to the police by Reform UK over the post. The Met Police say it's unlikely it would have constituted an offence. Over £8 billion will be invested in nuclear submarines. Prime Minister Andy Burnham says keeping the country safe is the government's first responsibility. It will also form part of his scheme to tackle youth unemployment, adding that it will support 47,000 jobs. And NASA is preparing for the launch of a brand new space telescope that could help solve the mysteries of the universe. The telescope will be able to take pictures 100 times larger than the Hubble telescope, allowing scientists to study planets well beyond the solar system. From Radio News Hub, I'm Frankie Hess.
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1: Cloud and patchy rain moving southeastwards across England and Wales. Sunny at times though, with some wind and blustery showers across Scotland. Slightly cooler today with highs of 27 degrees Celsius.
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We're transmitting from Herne Bay, Kent. I'm originally from Yorkshire, but love living in such a friendly seaside town.

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1: Good morning, how are you doing? I hope you are well. It is Thursday, the 30th of July, and you're listening to Morning Report with me, Grace McIntosh. Here's what we've got coming up.
2: We're going to extra time, and I'm only six. I got a bit bored and I got my Lego out. And what I remember is my dad saying, stop that rattling. Stop that rattling your Lego. I'm trying to concentrate. So, yeah, I'm still watching, but half a mind on the, you know, into my Lego.
1: Today marks 60 years since England lifted the World Cup at Wembley for the first and only time. We'll be looking back at that day and the significance of that victory.
3: That we've reintroduced, and the kits show that the reintroduction's worked. The beavers have settled really well, the habitat's fantastic, they're comfortable enough to breed, and now we have kits.
1: A historic moment for Scottish wildlife, with the first baby beavers born in the Highlands in more than 400 years. And a boy band icon turned farmer has a new major addition to his CV.
4: But also remember that there'll be a next generation coming through. And for me, it's one of the things I've taken the most pride in, being able to give back to younger people, to the youngest generations in our society. And one day they'll be standing in this position.
1: Can you guess who it is from The Voice? If you're not sure, stick around to find out. And how's the weather shaping up today? Well, cloudy and patchy rain will move southeastwards across England and Wales. Less warm than recently here too. Elsewhere, it will be fresher with plenty of sunshine, apart from Scotland, where it will be windy with some blustery showers in places. Top temperatures of 27 degrees Celsius in London, 24 in Cardiff, 21 in Manchester, 19 degrees Celsius in Belfast, and 17 in Glasgow. Right, let's get into it. Firstly, let's get today's top stories with Frankie.
5: Private companies have licenses to take trillions of litres of water out of rivers, lakes and aquifers a year. Environmental charity River Action is calling on the government to review all abstraction licenses and ensure there's a fully funded water resilience plan as we enter an era of more frequent droughts. Eric Popplewell is their spokesperson.
6: Millions of people face hosepipe bans while commercial licenses permit 33 trillion litres a year to be abstracted. This is a systemic failure, not a household problem.
5: An Environment Agency spokesperson says the licenses are reviewed regularly. No further action is to be taken against Green Party leader Zach Polanski over an image shared on his Instagram depicting the words Nigel and a guillotine on it. He'd been reported to the police by Reform UK over the post. Over £8 billion will be invested in nuclear submarines. It'll also form part of Andy Burnham's scheme to tackle youth unemployment, saying it'll support 47,000 jobs. And NASA is preparing for the launch of a brand new space telescope that could help solve the mysteries of the universe.
1: Thanks for that, Frankie. Now let's take a look at what's making today's front pages. And it's a mixed bag, to be honest. Let's start with a striking image of parched grass in southeast London on the front of the Metro, as the headline reads, "Future looking droughtful for baking Britain." There's a similar picture on the front of the Eye paper, who report that people have been urged to take shorter showers in a bid to save water after drought conditions have been declared in more than half of the country. The Express has reaction from angry assisted dying campaigners. They're not happy with Andy Burnham's suggestion that the debate on assisted dying should be delayed until after social and palliative care has been fixed. According to the paper, Dame Esther Ranson, she's a very vocal advocate, has said that she's deeply disappointed by the Prime Minister's comments. On the flip side, The Star pictures the former Breakfast TV presenter Fiona Phillips, who has Alzheimer's and whose husband says Mr Burnham's plan to reform social care cheered up their morning. Elsewhere, The Sun questions the Prime Minister's plan to tackle channel migration after reports that around 1,000 people made the crossing in a day. Their headline reads, "How's that plan going, PM?" next to a picture of a dinghy flotilla in the channel. The Mirror speaks to mothers whose babies' remains were mistreated by the funeral director Robert Bush and are still unaccounted for. And The Telegraph's headline reads, "Calls grow for England to boycott the World Cup." The paper says the English Football Association is under pressure to boycott the tournament after FIFA announced plans to sell a stake in its competitions to external investors. Moving over to what's got people chatting on socials this morning, and Zendaya is trending after last night's Spider-Man Brand New Day premiere in London. She told reporters that she admires husband Tom Holland and praised the actor for caring so much about the impact Spider-Man has on fans, saying the person wearing the suit is a good person and cares. Oh, very sweet. I just love the fact with those two that life kind of imitates art. And Zendaya plays MJ, which is the love interest of Holland's Peter Parker in Spider-Man. So it's just perfect. And you can get a double dose of Tom and Zendaya at the cinemas right now, because they also starred together in Christopher Nolan's The Odyssey, which was released earlier this month. I've been to see it and it's really, really good. The Spider-Man film itself is also trending for a second day. It came out in cinemas yesterday, so the same day as the London premiere, and eager fans that have already been to see it are heading online to let other Marvel fans know what they think of it. And in sport, Infantino is trending. I wonder why. The FIFA boss has come under fire in recent days over his plan to sell off parts of FIFA's competitions, that includes the World Cup, to private investors. Fans are accusing Infantino of being more motivated by money and power than by football, with many believing that enough is enough. Years ago, one afternoon at Wembley united a nation. England won the World Cup. Their 4-2 victory over West Germany remains the only time the men's team has lifted the World Cup, but beyond the famous goals and Jeff Hurst's hat-trick, it's the memories of that day that have stood the test of time. Dr. Kevin Moore is a football historian, author and former CEO of the National Football Museum for England. I caught up with him to talk about the lasting impact of that 1966 victory.
7: I remember the final vividly. However, I was only six. I was with my mum, dad, my sister in our sitting room, a black and white telly, of course, and we went to extra time, and I'm only six. I got a bit bored and I got my Lego out, and what I remember is my dad saying, stop that rattling your Lego. I'm trying to concentrate. So yeah, half of, I'm still watching, but half of mine on the, you know, into my Lego. But I did understand what was going on. I was very pleased when England won it.
1: I'm sure, yeah. And now you're obviously a football historian and you've probably done so much research, so much work on that game, on that victory. Let's talk about some of the standout moments. Who were the stars? Obviously, Jeff Hurst's hat-trick goes down in history. You know, that seems an obvious one, right?
7: Absolutely. And of course, unexpected to some extent, because, you know, everybody thought Jimmy Greaves was England's star striker and coming back to fitness and a wonderful player, arguably a better striker than Jeff Hurst in the game. But hey, he wasn't quite ready. And Alf Ramsey made the big call and he made the right one, didn't he? Because Jeff scored that brilliant hat trick and still not surpassed. But of course, England had, you know, the backbone of a great team. Gordon Banks, still arguably the best goalkeeper in the world, or probably one of the two best goalkeepers in the world at the time, with Lev Yashin of the Soviet Union, Bobby Moore, along with Jack Charlton in defence, Bobby Charlton in midfield. You know, it was a great team. We had the spine of a great team, and Alan Ball was particularly brilliant in that game. Martin Peters, underrated, outstanding player. So, but the Germans had a great side. I mean, Franz Beckenbauer, Uwe Seeler, Helmut Haller, Tilkowski, a brilliant goalkeeper. So this was two really good teams, arguably the best two teams in the tournament, got to play in the final. Brazilians might argue against that if Pelé hadn't been kind of kicked out of the tournament. But hey, let's not go there.
1: And obviously the players do get a lot of

0: manager. So this is new, because before that, it was Walter Winterbottom, and he wasn't really a manager. A selection, like selectors in cricket in those days, they picked the team. He didn't. I mean, he didn't have much of a role. I mean, I know, speaking to him years ago, but also it's in his book, he washed the kit and made sure the players got the right meal, at World Cups, and just gave a bit of a team talk. He was very good on coaching. He wrote books for the FA, but he didn't have the power of a manager. So Alf Ramsey said, "I'm manager at Ipswich. I pick the team. I make the decisions. If I'm taking the England job, you're giving me the power to do that." And that was transformative, because basically before that, whoever was l technically the coach of the England team did it with both hands tied behind the back. It's no wonder we were basically a bit rubbish in World Cups before 1966, which we were if we bothered to turn up, which we didn't in the first few World Cups. We thought, no, we're not going. In 1966, England were not favourites. They were not seen as particularly strong, and there wasn't really much belief that we were going to win it. It would be West Germany or Italy or Hungary or Soviet Union, good team, Portugal with Eusebio, Brazil with Pele. So it was, there wasn't that sense of excitement and there wasn't that sense of belief, and nobody believed him. So genius.
1: So there wasn't that belief there, So when that final whistle went, what was the atmosphere like? Let's start with Wembley. I mean, you can see the video footage. It's nuts.
0: It is. It's very different to today, because the thing you'll notice, there's lots of cheering, lots of excitement on the day, of course, but people are waving Union Jacks, the Union flag, rather than the flag of St George, because Englishness and Britishness are sort of seen as one of the same thing. So it's a different world in a way. It's still the biggest TV audience in the UK. It's something like the estimated 30 million people, basically one in two people were watching. It's that big. FA Cup finals were big, but this was on a different scale. You had to get in front of your telly, and if you didn't have one, you went round your neighbours.
1: And it wasn't just those in England who were gripped by the final. Millions were following events from around the world, including a young Mick Jagger who was in America at the time. Speaking to FIFA's official social media page last month, the singer recalled the lengths he went to just to find a TV showing the match.
2: I was in the recording studio in Los Angeles, but it was only on Spanish speaking television in those days in the US. You can imagine the World Cup was not on television for most of America. Only in the Spanish station, so I watched a little bit of that on the Spanish station. I guess that's going to be the best one when England won.
1: And for the players, the celebrations lasted long after that final whistle blew. The late Gordon Banks remembered the scenes that greeted the team as they left Wembley that day.
3: One day that you could never forget, and the public were going crazy. Never seen the fans in football go as crazy as they did this particular day, waiting outside the Wembley Stadium when the bus was taking us back to the hotel.
1: And of that starting 11, only one team member is still alive today, and that's hat-trick hero Sir Geoff Hurst. Despite coming painfully close just a few weeks ago, 6 decades later, England is still waiting to recreate the magic of that 1966 team, whose place in sporting history remains unmatched. Still to come on Morning Report.
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1: An X Factor boy band star turned farmer has a new title to his name and a cap to match.
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1: Now, at least two baby beavers have been born in an

0: area of the Scottish Highlands, and it marks the first time in four centuries where such births have been recorded in the region. Holly has more.
1: In the Glenafric area of the Scottish Highlands, around 15 miles from Loch Ness, the beaver kits were born following a joint reintroduction project by Trees for Life and Agency Forestry and Lands Scotland. The two beavers were spotted at Loch Bean in the Glen and are reportedly in good health. Tobias Leask, a beaver management officer for Trees for Life, explains how it's happened.
2: So we reintroduced three families of beavers to Loch Benavian in Glenafric. The first two families were released in October last year, and then a further family in February. And just recently, about a week and a half ago, I was out on a canoe trip doing some survey work, and two baby beavers popped up right next to our boats. It's fantastic.
1: Experts from Trees for Life and FLS estimate the duo were born in either May or June. At least two baby beavers have been born in an area of the Scottish Highlands, marking the first time in four centuries where such births have been recorded in the region.
2: These are the first baby beaver kits born in Glenafric in 400 years. It's a massive significance to the area. A reintroduced species that we lost due to overhunting. That we've reintroduced, and the kits show that the reintroductions worked. The beavers have settled really well, the habitat's fantastic, they're comfortable enough to breed, and now we have kits.
1: The Beaver Trust says every reintroduction requires careful planning and close monitoring after release, so it's hugely rewarding to see the animals adapting so successfully. Eurasian beavers were previously hunted to extinction in Scotland at some point in the 16th century and were reintroduced in 2009.
2: Well, it's just a huge milestone for the project. Introducing beavers isn't just about beavers. It's not just about bringing back nice, cute, furry animals. It's about the work that they do to the environment. So beavers will they'll dam up small burns, they'll hold water back in the system in dry summers, they'll create these wetlands that are full of mulch and dry dead wood. That dead wood attracts insects, insects attract birds and amphibians, so the whole ecosystem benefits from beaver presence.
1: The sightings have been described as a wonderful milestone for everyone involved in the project.
0: Thanks for that, Holly. Now, if you grew up listening to JLS like myself, a certain band member has just added another major achievement to his CV. Sharla is here with all the details.
3: JB Gill has been recognised by King's College London with an honorary fellowship, which is the highest honour the university can award. The singer, TV presenter and farmer received the accolade at a graduation ceremony at the Royal Festival Hall in recognition of his contribution to public life and his work championing farming, education and the environment. He told us it is a once-in-a-lifetime honour.
4: Honestly, it is truly an honour to be here. I've done various pieces with King's College London over the years, of course, having attended a university here. It's an honour to be back, and to be recognised like this is literally once in a lifetime. So I'm very, very proud of myself, very, very pleased, and looking forward to the ceremony as well. I mean, I've always been ambitious, and I think that's one of the reasons why I've been able to achieve the things that I've achieved in life. And for me, I think it's really important to be ambitious. One of the things that I always recognise, and I've always said as well, is that success is, of course, very, very nice and very important. But actually, in order to have success, you have to be able to pass something down to the next generation, because you're not always going to be at the top of the pecking order. So I think absolutely be ambitious. Always strive for and try and accomplish your goals and your dreams. But also remember that there'll be a next generation coming through. And for me, it's one of the things I've taken the most pride in, being able to give back to younger people, to the youngest generations in our society, because one day they'll be standing in this position.
3: The 39-year-old singer, whose real name is Jonathan Benjamin Gill, studied theology at the uni, but put his degree on hold to pursue his music career with JLS.
4: I actually felt like I'd graduated today. I'm here at a graduation ceremony. Although I didn't quite finish my degree, I was speaking to the president of KCL, and he said to me that KCL really is a stepping stone. Any university is a stepping stone, and it's all about giving you the opportunity and the options that you need in order to go course in life and accomplish what you want to accomplish. And I definitely did that. I have a lot to thank King's College London for, and I'm incredibly honoured to be here today.
3: A full circle moment for him, and a very proud one too.
0: Thanks for that, Charlotte. Can you believe it's been 18 years since he shot to fame on The X Factor with JLS? Honestly, it feels like yesterday. Anyway, that's all from us at Morning Report. Thanks for starting your morning with us. I hope you have a great rest of your day, and we'll be back with you at the same time tomorrow.
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1: Half of the country is suffering drought as campaigners warn that private companies have licenses to take trillions of litres of water out of rivers, lakes and aquifers a year. Environmental charity River Action is calling on the government to review all abstraction licenses and ensure there's a fully funded water resilience plan. Erica Popplewell is their spokesperson.
2: Looks at the abstraction licenses, both essential and non-essential, for environmental sustainability, and that a proper strategic plan is taken and that the government funds a national water resilience plan that would look at leaks, building new reservoirs and supporting development of wetlands that can act as a sponge when rain does fall.
1: An Environment Agency spokesperson says the licenses are reviewed regularly. An inquiry says the Afghan data breach was a foreseeable failure in a system that left people who'd worked with UK troops in danger for years. Danita Sims has more.
3: The inquiry was first launched last year after it was revealed the personal data of thousands of Afghans applying for relocation to the UK had been inadvertently disclosed in February 2022. The Commons Defence Committee says the Ministry of Defence lacked the expertise to run the UK's Afghan relocation schemes. An MOD spokesperson says they're learning the lessons from this incident.
1: Police will not take any further action against Green Party leader Zach Polanski over an image relating to Nigel Farage on his Instagram. It accepted a collaboration post which depicted a man wearing a t-shirt with the word Nigel and a guillotine on it. Mr. Polanski has admitted it was a mistake, but refused to say he's done anything wrong. Over £8 billion is being put into nuclear submarines to boost Britain's defence and create jobs. Andy Burnham says security isn't just about what we build, but who builds it, adding that the new nuclear scheme will support 47,000 jobs. And speculations mounting that UEFA could threaten to boycott the World Cup over FIFA's plans to have a private company run the World Cup. Former FA chief Mark Palio says it's the European football governing body's trump card, and he's hoping they play it. From Radio News Hub, I'm Frankie Hairsign.
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5: Entertainment news on Cabin FM, brought to you by Herne Bay Pier, home of Summer Nights on the Pier. A season of concerts from some of the country's best tribute acts.
6: Harry Potter and the Cursed Child has celebrated its 10th anniversary. The play, a sequel to J.K. Rowling's seven-book series, debuted in the West End in 2016 and has since been seen by more than 2.5 million people. A total of 276 cast members have taken to the Palace Theatre stage over the last decade. Michael B. Jordan is to appear in the remake of The Thomas Crown Affair. The upcoming romantic heist film, which is a second remake of the 1968 original, sees Jordan stealing Vincent van Gogh's Sunflowers hit out next March. Ewan McGregor and Alan Cumming have joined the cast of Supernova, a theatre adaptation of Harry McQueen's 2020 hit film. The play features Sam and Tusker, a couple who've been together for 20 years, when one of them is diagnosed with early onset dementia. And tributes have poured in for the Oscar-winning Irish actor and musician Glenn Hansard. The man who wrote Falling Slowly from the musical and film Once died in a motorcycle accident in Dublin on Wednesday. Bruce Springsteen says he's heartbroken at the news.
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9: Well, some early sunny spells, but Claire will gradually feed across the region from the northwest Thursday morning and heading into the afternoon, with a small chance of a shower developing for the evening. Feeling slightly fresher than of late, with a maximum temperature today of 28 degrees Celsius. But tonight, although some clear intervals are likely, there will be a fair amount of cloud during the evening and overnight, producing a few showers. Going to feel rather cool compared to recent nights, with a minimum overnight of 17 degrees Celsius. And for tomorrow, Friday, a brighter start and dry and brighter start to Friday, but cloud will turn to the sunshine hazy through the afternoon, and with sunnier weather returning later. Fresher than of recent days, with the maximum temperature tomorrow 23 degrees Celsius. And the outlook Saturday to Monday, they'll remain a little cooler and fresher. There'll be some warm spells of sunshine at times, but also an isolated shower possible, possibly turning wetter on Monday. Sun sets this evening at 20:46 and rises tomorrow morning at 5:19. Tides in the bay, low water at 7:47 at 1.10 meters, high water at 13:57 at 5.05 meters, and a second low water at 20:21 at 0.70 meters.
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0: That's Huey Lewis and the News, and Stuck With You. Do apologise for the late arrival. I'd heard an alarm going off, just about to start speaking after the start of the first song, Ben Warner. This alarm going off, well, what's that? So I wanted to investigate, but everything's fine. Just a little bit of a trip on a switch, but everything's okay. So anyway, welcome to the Cabin Breakfast Club for this Thursday morning. Hope you're okay, keeping well, keeping safe, and you've had a good week. Cooled down a little bit today. I don't know about you, but always good to cool down a little bit. It's been a bit much lately. Never thought we'd ever see the day when we say, oh, no, not again. But anyway, I'm here. I'm here till 9 o'clock, and thank you very much for staying, being along, and great music. Right in the middle of the Herne Bay Festival, so one or two festival bits and pieces to bring you. Business news and travel news, sports news, entertainment news, plus some great, great music.
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1: Okay, 19 minutes past seven. Let's have a look at the first look at the travel. And everything's looking pretty good. All the roads are looking pretty good. Showing green on my map, so okay. A little bit of a hold up over Sturry Crossing, but nothing unusual for the time of day. And all through Canterbury, all nice and green. So everything's tracking on nicely. Looking further afield, Darford Crossing, not too bad. The Watley Street, normal hold-up there of 10 minutes. And the M25 Kent section, severe delays, 11 minutes and delays increasing between Broomfields Lane, that's Clackett Lane Services, and the M23 Junction 8, that's Junction 7 rather, and Junction 8. The average speed there, 15 miles per hour. If you're going towards Gatwick today, if you're going abroad, down the M23, all looking pretty good. Just a slip road, there's a lane closed, been closed for quite a few weeks now on the slip road as you come off the M23 towards Gatwick. But apart from that, everything else is fine. Looking at the departure board, the 7:21 Ashford International is now due to go at 7:24, running 3 minutes late. Everything else is running to time with plenty of space available. That's it from Traffic and Travel. There'll be more in about 20 minutes.
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That's Taylor Swift and I Knew It, I Knew You. That's the latest from her. It's from all the Toy Story films, I think. Okay, then, so we've got Baytastic 6 on Sunday, the 2nd of August. Can't believe it's August already. So that takes place at the Memorial Park here in Herne Bay. From 11 till 4, 11 a.m. till 4 p.m. Got free entry, free wrestling, free demos, free Paintastic, free treasure hunt. There's picnic areas, heron boat model club regatta, fun fair rides, bouncy castles, community groups, stalls, you name it, we've got it. Past junior driving school, food court, glittertastic, traditional fair games and community gardens. And new for 2026, caricaturists, football fun factory and deflatable assault course. That's great. So that's Baytastic 6, Family Fun Day. This Sunday at the Memorial Park, from 11 till 4. That sounds like a good one. I'll play some other stuff from the Herne Bay Festival as we go through the programme. Okay, this is the Lighthouse Family and Lifted, then David Gray, The One I Love, then we'll have a little bit of sports news.

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Our services include well-being activities, one-to-one support, and mental health awareness workshops. 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

0: Cabot FM Sports News, brought to you with David Lloyd Clubs Herne Bay. Luxurious spa retreat, serene pools, dynamic gym spaces and vibrant social areas for the whole family. Elevate your everyday.
1: A former FA chief says UEFA should threaten to boycott the World Cup over FIFA's plans to set up a private company to run the World Cup. UEFA's also accused the world football body of enriching themselves and their friends. Derek McInnes expects Olwethu Makanya to become his latest Rangers signing. Seven new players have been recruited this summer. Ahead of Friday's Premiership opener against Dundee United, the Rangers manager says he's delighted to have picked Lawrence Shankland as their new team captain.
2: He knows the club. Obviously, he's not long in before me, but he knows the club in terms of being a Glasgow boy and supporting the club. He knows what's expected of him and me and the team this season. So obviously I've got a strong relationship, which always helps.
1: Cricket and former New Zealand captain Stephen Fleming is expected to be appointed as England Test coach after the sacking of Brendan McCullum. McCullum was fired earlier this month following a string of poor results and several off-field incidents. And Saltburn Cricket Club have suspended the player accused of cheating in the viral clicking scandal. The club say they're taking the allegations very seriously.
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That's Gilbert O'Sullivan from 1973 and Get Down. Gilbert's back in concert this year. I was dropping a hint from Mrs. H the other day, saying, hey, he's in Malvern, Worcestershire. I'm not too far from there. Let's have a look at that then, 1st of September. No answer. And I thought he's at the Palladium in November. Still no answer. So it's a work in progress. Let's concentrate on that then, hey? Well, apparently a new poll of 2,000 adults say almost half have struggled to sleep when it's warm, which leaves people feeling tired and running on low energy. And even though loads of people say summer's their favourite season, 45% admit the heat stops them properly enjoying it. Nearly a quarter say they can't concentrate when temperatures climb, and more than a third say they can't keep their homes cool, which just makes things harder. Yeah, well, we're all there, aren't we? Yeah, I can't... we couldn't get air conditioning, so I had to put up with it. But all windows open last night. Unfortunately, somebody decides their dog is going to bark about 2 o'clock this morning. So, they're a bit inconsiderate there, aren't they? You know, letting the dogs bark or allowing their dogs out. The dogs are outside, so I don't know what happened there. But anyway, so yeah, we're all in the same boat. So if you've got any hints on how to sleep, apart from several glasses of what makes you happy, well, it always seems to help me make me sleep. But nah, I don't drink anymore, so I won't bother with that anyway. But yeah, we're all in the same boat, so let's just get on with it, eh? It's Texas, and say what you want. 94.6 Cabin FM, Cabin Breakfast Club, with me, Martin H, through until 9, then EJ till midnight.

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1: 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Call Healing with Maria today on 0791 441 5493.

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1: Okay, let's have another look at the travel then, and all is looking pretty good. Just looking down the A291, everything looking good there, yes, over the crossing at Sturry and through at the A28, all through Canterbury, all nice and clear, and on through the A28 towards Ashford, all nice and clear for you this morning.

0: If you're going towards, if you're over in Thanet, though, the A256 Hayne Road in Broadstairs, that's closed due to emergency repairs and gas main work from New Hayne Road. That's where the Toby Carvery is, the Toby Carvery roundabout, to Star Lane. That's a Westwood Cross retail park. Expect delays there. I know it gets very busy around there when it's not rush hour, so if you can find an alternative route to get you through there, I would definitely advise that. Go looking further afield, delays into the Dartford Tunnel, just sheer volume of traffic. The delays at the A2 Watling Street are sort of minimal now. They're not really happened this morning, so good news there. So the M25 Kent section, though, severe delays of 13 minutes and delays increasing on the M25 clockwise between the M25, that's Junction 5, and Junction 7, the M23. If you're travelling abroad, if you're going to fly today, the M23 all nice and clear, apart from the slip road when you get off, but just a queue on the slip road, but only adding about 5 minutes to your journey. But apart from that, everything is fine. Look at departure boards, the departure board in front of me, everything is clear with plenty of space available. More from Traffic and Travel in about 20 minutes.
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That's Bruno Mars and I Just Might. Okay, on Saturday, the 1st of August, we have a Fantastic Animals free cartoon workshop with members of the Professional Cartoonist organisation, rather. That is on at the Beach Creative in Beach Street, Beach House. So it's from 2 o'clock. It's suitable for children from 6 years plus, and the materials are provided, but you've got to get in a bit quick here because numbers are limited. So the email is beachcreativeinfo@gmail.com. that's beachcreativeinfo@gmail.com. okay, then, so that's Fantastic Animals free cartoon workshop at Beach House this Saturday from 2 p.m. okay, we're going to go up to the news at 8 o'clock. We have Duffy, Mercy, followed by Inner Circle. See you after news at 8. I'll take it to the first now. Yeah.

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3: Water supplies are depleting when they shouldn't be. That's what campaigners are warning as half the country is plunged into drought. Environmental charity River Action say billions of litres is lost to leaks and trillions to private companies taking it from rivers, aquifers and lakes. They're calling for a review into licences and for the government to ensure there's a fully funded water resilience plan. Erica Popplewell is their spokesperson.
4: And how we can be more efficient with the water and really hold water companies to account for the leakage instead of relying on households to cut demand through things like hosepipe bans, which really detrimentally impacts so many households.
3: An Environment Agency spokesperson says the licences are reviewed regularly. Meanwhile, a major incident has been declared after a large fire on the Suffolk coast. Officials say around 90 firefighters were tackling the blaze. In Scotland, crews say they're making significant progress tackling a fire in the Cairngorms that broke out 2 weeks ago. Elsewhere, over £8 billion will be invested in nuclear submarines with the new HMS Dreadnought set to be up and running by the 2030s. Some of the money will also go towards Britain's second new boat. Prime Minister Andy Burnham says keeping the country safe is the government's first responsibility. It'll also form a part of his scheme to tackle youth unemployment, supporting thousands of jobs. Elderly people are more likely to face long waits in A&E than younger patients. According to data, more than a fifth are waiting over 12 hours. Analysis by the Nuffield Trust think tank shows how elderly and frail patients aged 81 and over are often the worst affected by issues such as corridor care. Mark Dayan is their spokesperson.
5: It really underlines, I think, the depth of the problem the NHS has in being able to have beds free to put emergency patients into. Even as we've got a bit better at arranging GP appointments, arranging planned hospital appointments, that ability to admit somebody to hospital in an emergency, particularly patients with those, really is just not recovering.
3: And NASA are preparing for the launch of a brand new space telescope that could help solve the mysteries of the universe. It'll be able to take pictures 100 times larger than the Hubble telescope, allowing scientists to study planets well beyond our solar system. For On Radio News Hub, I'm Frankie Hairsine.
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9: The FTSE 100 closed up 39 points on Wednesday, ending the day's trading at 10,908. The Bank of England is expected to leave interest rates unchanged again next week. Economists say they still expect a majority of the bank's rate-setting committee to opt to keep the base interest rate at 3.75%, despite fresh uncertainty in the Middle East and concerns over inflation. The number of vehicles built in the UK during the first half of the year fell by 7.5%. That's more than 31,000. The Society of Motor Manufacturers and Traders say it's been a challenging start to the year. Three out of every four cars built in the UK are now exported. And food industry giants have called on Andy Burnham to make food security a national priority alongside energy and defence. Bosses at Tesco, Sainsbury's, Aldi, Waitrose and Co-op have written to the PM warning the next so-called food shock is not a question of if, but when. They're concerned about the decline in British production.
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10: Well, some early sunny spells, but cloud will gradually feed across the region from the northwest this morning and heading into the afternoon, with a small chance of a shower developing for the evening. Feeling slightly fresher than of late, with a maximum temperature today of 28 degrees Celsius. For tonight, although some clear intervals are likely, there will be a fair amount of cloud during the evening and overnight, producing a few showers. Feeling rather cool compared to recent nights, with a minimum overnight 17 degrees Celsius. And for Friday, a dry and bright start to Friday with plenty of sunny spells. Cloud will then turn this hazy sunshine hazy through the afternoon, with sunnier weather returning again later. Fresher than recent days, with the temperature down to 23 degrees Celsius tomorrow. Outlook Saturday to Monday, though remaining a little cooler and fresher, there will be some warm spells of sunshine at times, but an isolated shower possible, possibly turning wetter on Monday. Sunsets this evening at 20:46 and rises tomorrow morning at 19 minutes past 5. It's just on low water at the bay. Well, it was at 7:47, but the next is high tide at 13:57 at 5.05 metres, and the second low water at 20:21 at 0.70 metres.
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There, Tubi40 with their red, red, white. It's got my teeth put in properly. Bringing in the final hour for Cabin Breakfast Club for this Thursday morning. So it's National Cheesecake Day today. I don't know, I love a bit. I had chocolate cheesecake the other day. Wonderful. Paperback Book Day. Share a Hug Day. We should always share a hug. And International Day of Friendship. What a wonderful thing to call a day. International Day of Friendship. Why not? So if it's your birthday today, have a wonderful birthday. Happy birthday from me and all of us here at 94.6 Cabin FM. Hope you have a wonderful day. Your star sign is Leo and birth sign is Ruby. It's my birthday a week on Sunday. Yes, don't forget, just send all the cards to this studio and the cash. So birthdays today is Frances de la Tour. Remember her from Rise and Damp, Harry Potter and the Goblet of Fire, and The Lady in the Van, born in Hertfordshire in 1944. She's 82 today. Arnie, big Arnold Schwarzenegger, he was born in Austria in 1947. He's 79 today. Daley Thompson, English former decathlete and winner of the decathlon gold medal at the Olympic Games in 1980 and 1984. Born in Notting Hill in 1958, he's 68 today. And finally, Kate Bush, English singer-songwriter, Babushka, Wuthering Heights, Running Up That Hill, born in Bexley Heath, London in 1958. She's 68 today. Happy birthday to them, but more importantly, happy birthday to you. I hope you have a wonderful day. On with the music. This is Boy George and Culture Club, Bay Bum 83 and Karma Chameleon.

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1: Okay, then let's have another look at the travel, and everything is as it should be. The roads into Canterbury and the Thanet Way all looking nice and clear. Just the crossing as per usual. No build-up of traffic up the A291 up the Sterry Hill, and once you get over the crossing, all nice and green on my map, which means all nice and clear all the way through Canterbury, up into Canterbury, and further afield to A28 towards Ashford. Looking, there's just one, if you're going over towards Thanet today, the A256 Hayne Road in Broadstairs, that's closed due to emergency repairs and gas main work from the new Hayne Road. That's the Toby Carvery roundabout there, and Star Lane Link, that's the Westwood Cross Retail Park. So expect delays there this morning, so just remember, if you're going shopping or to Westwood Cross for any particular reason, just remember that that's going to cause you a bit of a delay this morning. Looking further afield, everything looks fine. Dartford's all nice and clear now, and so is the approach roads, also the A2, no delays at Watling Street. The M25, quick look around there, and delays are easing. I think this down to about 20 miles an hour, but the delays are getting shorter, so that's work in progress. That's clearing, so that's going good. Looking over on the railways, everything is running to time with plenty of space available. More from Traffic and Travel in about 20 minutes.
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0: got Nadu.
1: That's Rednecks enjoying themselves on this Thursday morning with a Cotton Eye Joe. Just like to say good morning to Steve Ralph of Cabin FM fame and Sammy. They went on the road train yesterday, and that's something I'm glad that you told me, Steve, because I forgot that was actually finishing tomorrow. So I needed to have a go on there. It looks great. So it finishes tomorrow at 4 o'clock. So it's 10 o'clock today and tomorrow, last couple of days. If you've already been on it, I hope you enjoyed yourself. It seems like good fun. I really fancy a go on there. I went to cruise on the fjords and went around one of the Norway towns in one of those. Great. It's amazing how much room's on them too. I was amazed at it. But yeah, I really must try and get on it in the next couple of days. So if you've been on there and you enjoyed yourself, I really good for you. And thanks for reminding me, Steve. Glad that you got in touch. So anyway, a couple of songs up to the sports news. It's a classic from the Brothers Johnson and Stomp. Before that is a hit from 97 from Gala and Freed from Desire.

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1: 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Luxurious spa retreat, serene pools, dynamic gym spaces and vibrant social areas for the whole family. 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
2: A former FA chief says UEFA should threaten to boycott the World Cup over FIFA's plans to set up a private company to run the World Cup. UEFA's also accused the world football body of enriching themselves and their friends. Derek McInnes expects Olwethu Makanya to become his latest Rangers signing. Seven new players have been recruited this summer. Ahead of Friday's Premiership opener against Dundee United, the Rangers manager says he's delighted to have picked Lawrence Shankland as their new team captain.
3: He knows the club. Obviously, he's not long in before me, but he knows the club in terms of being a Glasgow boy and supporting the club. He knows what's expected of him and me and the team this season. So obviously I've got a strong relationship, which always helps.
2: Cricket and former New Zealand captain Stephen Fleming is expected to be appointed as England Test coach after the sacking of Brendan McCullum. McCullum was fired earlier this month following a string of poor results and several off-field incidents. And Saltburn Cricket Club have suspended the player accused of cheating in the viral clicking scandal. The club say they're taking the allegations very seriously.
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That's Lizzo and About Damn Time. What is the time? 8:36 on this Thursday morning. What are you going to do today then? You're going to have a look around? You're going to work? Or are you just going to chill out? What have I got on today? Oh, I called a bingo for an over 60s club today. Well, an older. We have a lunch. Got a cream tea today. Yeah, look forward to that. Then I call a house of bingo. So something to belong to. With the people from the village. Lovely people. So do it every week. And I'm going to do it this week. So whatever you do today, just have a fabulous day. Here's the Jones, The Voice. And hit from 65. And it's not unusual.

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1: Okay, a final look at the travel then, and everything is still looking fine. Everything's green on my map, which says all the traffic is flowing quite nicely. So everything in the area is very good. Darford, the Darford tunnel, this is a hold up there. Sheer volume of traffic, I think. There's nothing to say that there's an incident there. The A2 is looking fine. The 299 is looking fine. The M2 is good. The M25, usual section between 5 and 6. What we got there then, we've got just delays for eight minutes now. But the average speed about 20 miles per hour, but easing all the time. Looking over at the trains, the Ramsgate service, the 8:46, is running at 4 minutes late, 8:50, because of a speed restriction over defective track. Also, the 9:11 Ramsgate service is also running at 4 minutes late due to depart at 9:15. That's it from Traffic and Travel for this particular time. Should anything come up in EJ's programme, she will bring it to you as she gets it. So that's it. And on with the music.
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0: That's JB, James Brown, and I Feel Good. So the Herne Bay Cartoon Festival looks on the bright side. That is on Sunday, the 2nd of August from midday. That's also always a great, great thing to go and have a look at. There's also an exhibition at Beach Creative. That's from tomorrow, the preview evening between 6 till 8. And that's on till Thursday, the 13th of August. Daily between 10 and 4. So that is the Herne Bay Cartoon Festival. In brackets, they look on the bright side. It's quite good. I must get to have a look at that this year. Live event in the bandstand on Sunday from midday.
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0: Okay, so at the South Quay shed, the next event is Friday the 7th of August with the August Quiz Night. 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
1: That's Ed Sheeran and The Shape of You, nearly bringing to a close the Cabin Breakfast Club for this Thursday morning. Thank you for the last couple of hours. Always lovely to have you along. I'll be back tomorrow morning from 7 o'clock for the Friday edition of Cabin Breakfast Club. EJ follows the 9 o'clock news with the morning show till midday, then EJ's 80s until 1. So stay with us if you can for that. We're going to finish up with the Divine Comedy and National Express. From me, Martin, wishing you a wonderful day. Keep well, keep safe, keep it on Cabin FM, and I'll see you in the morning. Have a good one. Bye. 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
3: Campaigners are warning that water supplies are being lost unnecessarily as half the country suffers with drought. Environmental charity River Action is calling on the government to review water licences and to ensure stable supplies. Erica Popplewell is their spokesperson.
4: We feel that there's a double standard in this story. Millions of people face hosepipe bans while commercial licences permit 33 trillion litres to be abstracted, and that this is a systemic failure, not a household problem. This is due to decades of underinvestment, leakage and outdated licensing regimes.
3: An environment agency spokesperson says the licences are reviewed regularly. Meanwhile, properties have been evacuated as crews tackle a heathland wildfire on the Suffolk coast. Over £8 billion is being put into new nuclear submarines to boost Britain's defence and create jobs. Andy Burnham says security isn't just about what we build, but who builds it, adding that the nuclear scheme will support 47,000 jobs. And the white suit worn by John Travolta in Saturday Night Fever is expected to sell for up to $400,000 at auction. From Radio New Sub, I'm Frankie Hess.
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3: Cloud and patchy rain moving southeastwards across England and Wales. Sunny at times though, with some wind and blustery showers across Scotland. Slightly cooler today with highs of 27 degrees Celsius.
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the morning show here on Cabin FM this morning. The original material girl herself. Hello, how are you? It's EJ in the hot seat for the next 3 hours. I hope you're already having a brilliant Thursday. If you ever needed an excuse to indulge before lunchtime, well, today is National Cheesecake Day. Oh, yes. It started in the US to celebrate one of the world's oldest desserts. Did you know cheesecake actually dates back more than 4,000 years to ancient Greece, where a simple version was reportedly served to athletes at the very first Olympic Games? So in my mind, I read that as a slice of strawberry cheesecake is practically sports nutrition. It is also Paperback Book Day. I love this. It's marking the anniversary of the launch of Penguin's revolutionary paperbacks in Britain in 1935. They made books affordable for everyone instead of being expensive hardbacks. That changed the way millions of people discovered authors and stories. It is also Share a Hug Day. Oh, no one is quite sure who created this, but it's one of those lovely unofficial celebrations. It reminds us that a hug can reduce stress, lift your mood, and even lower blood pressure. Just make sure the other person actually wants a hug first. Nobody wants an unexpected bear hug before they've had their morning coffee. And finally, my dear friends listening to Cabin FM this morning, it is International Day of Friendship. This is an official United Nations Day created in 2011 to encourage friendship between people, communities, and culture as a way of building peace and understanding. So what a brilliant excuse to send a message to someone you've not spoken to for a while and remind them that they are appreciated. And I very much appreciate every one of you listening. So today, whether you're enjoying a good book, meeting a friend for coffee, sharing a hug, or quietly wondering if cheesecake counts as one of your five a day, it does. You're in the right place. Let's get your Thursday morning going here on Cabin FM. I don't know what happened there. I pressed the button and it went all a bit quiet, didn't it? But anyway, this is Azizan by Ed Sheeran.

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1: It is Cabin FM. It's EJ on the morning show. How are you this Thursday, the 30th of July? My goodness, we're nearly at the end of July, my friends. How did that happen? Is it your birthday today? If it is, very many happy returns. It's Gemma's birthday today. Yes, indeed. Happy birthday to my gorgeous friend, Gemma. Have a wonderful, wonderful birthday, my love. You share your birthday, Gemma, with some very famous people. Paul Anka is 85 today. He's the Canadian singer. He sang Diana and Put Your Head on My Shoulder. He's 85. Frances de la Tour, I love her. English actress, she's 82 today. She was in Rising Damp, Harry Potter and the Goblet of Fire, The Lady in the Van. She's just brilliant. Arnold Schwarzenegger is 79 years old today. He'll be back, don't you know. Daley Thompson is 68 today. English former decathlete, winner of the decathlon gold medal at the Olympic Games in 1980 and 1984. Lisa Kudrow is 63 today. Oh, happy birthday to one of our friends. That's good on International Friendship Day, isn't it? Terry Crews is 58 today. He's an American actor. He was in White Chicks and Everybody Hates Chris. Christopher Nolan, well, his name's all over the place right now, isn't it? He's 56 today. And Hilary Swank is 52 today. She's the American actress from Million Dollar Baby and The Karate Kid. And it is the big one, my friends. Get ready. Kate Bush is 68 years old today. She needs no introduction. It gives me a great excuse to play Wuthering Heights for Gemma and everybody celebrating their birthday today. Here you go. Get ready to hit the high notes.

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0: Well, who doesn't love a bit of solid gold easy action? That was T-Rex from 1973, taking us very nicely into the entertainment news. Let's find out what's going on in the crazy world of showbiz.
1: Entertainment news on Cabin FM, brought to you by Herne Bay Pier, home of Summer Nights on the Pier. A season of concerts from some of the country's best tribute acts.
2: Harry Potter and the Cursed Child has celebrated its 10th anniversary. The play, a sequel to J.K. Rowling's seven-book series, debuted in the West End in 2016 and has since been seen by more than 2.5 million people. A total of 276 cast members have taken to the Palace Theatre stage over the last decade. Michael B. Jordan is to appear in the remake of The Thomas Crown Affair. The upcoming romantic heist film, which is a second remake of the 1968 original, sees Jordan stealing Vincent van Gogh's Sunflowers hit out next March. Ewan McGregor and Alan Cumming have joined the cast of Supernova, a theatre adaptation of Harry McQueen's 2020 hit film. The play features Sam and Tusker, a couple who've been together for 20 years, when one of them is diagnosed with early onset dementia. And tributes have poured in for the Oscar-winning Irish actor and musician Glenn Hansard. The man who wrote Falling Slowly from the musical and film Once died in a motorcycle accident in Dublin on Wednesday. Bruce Springsteen says he's heartbroken at the news.
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0: apparently that is from 2016. It's Shakin' Stevens, the man himself, and it's called Last Man Alive. Honestly, I've never heard that song in my life. What have I been doing? What have I been doing for the last 10 years? Obviously, I haven't been listening to the best of Shakin' Stevens. Shall we find out what's going on in the Herne Bay Festival? I think we shall.
1: Time for today's What's On at the Herne Bay Festival Official Guide. Over 3 weeks in July and August, the programme is packed. Seaside fun and more for adults, for children, for everyone.
0: Yes, indeed. If you're looking for something to do this weekend, the Herne Bay Festival has plenty going on. On Saturday, Wimmerow Square hosts a Landscape Artist of the Year from 10 a.m. till 3 p.m. Artists of every age and ability are invited to capture Herne Bay creatively. There are prizes on offer. 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Then on Saturday evening, Very Santana return to Herne Bay Pier from 8 p.m. till 10:15. They will be performing classics including Black Magic Woman, Oi Como Va and Smooth. Tickets are £22 and advanced booking is required. And then Sunday brings one of the festival's biggest family events. It's Baytastic Six. It's at the Memorial Park from 11 until 4 p.m. There will be wrestling, live demonstrations, inflatables, fairground rides, model boats, food stalls and plenty more. Entry is completely free and there's no need to book. That's all part of the Herne Bay Festival coming up this weekend.
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Castley Forever and more. Now, coming up later on in the show, I'm going to be playing an interview that our very own Jonathan Webb had with Beth Etherington. She's from Wind Chimes, and she's going to be talking all about their important work and also their very exciting fun day, which is this Saturday, the 1st of August. Now, it's 11 till 2 p.m. There's free entry, and they've got Creepy Claws animal display. On the poster, there's scorpions and things. There's a tombola, there's homemade cakes. You had me at cakes. There's a bouncy castle, and there's a fire engine for your little ones to have a look at. So there's loads more going on. It's at Reynolds Close on Micklebury Hill. It's from 11 till 2. Get your times right, EJ. 11 till 2 this Saturday. And later on in the show, I'll be playing the interview with Beth, where she'll be talking about the work the charity do and also about their fun day. So that is something brilliant to look forward to this weekend. I'm going to play a song called Children now. This is Robert Miles.

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0: Let's Dance from Chris Rea. Now, I promised you the Wind Chimes Fun Day interview with our very own Jonathan Webb. So here you go. Let's find out all about the Wind Chimes Fun Day.
1: You're listening to Cavan FM, and I'm here with Beth Etherington, who is Senior Team Leader at Wind Chimes, who are having a fun day this Saturday, the 1st of August. Hello, Beth. Thanks very much for joining us.
2: Hello, Jonathan. Thank you for having me.
1: Now, before we get into the fun day itself, let's talk a bit about Wind Chimes. What is Wind Chimes and who is it for?
2: So Wind Chimes is a short break service for disabled children, and they can come from the age of 5 up to the age of 18.
1: And how do they get referred to you?
2: Through social services. So our children that come and stay with us all have social workers. And that's how they're referred in.
1: And how many children are you supporting at the moment, roughly?
2: About 37 at the moment, and we've got quite a long waiting list too.
1: I can imagine so. And it says on the event details that it's in aid of the Free to Be Me at the Beach Hut charity. So tell us a bit more about that.
2: Yes, so Free to Be Me at the Beach Hut is a charity that we have set up on behalf of our children that access our service, because we are run by KCC, so Kent County Council. However, having our own charity means that we can get more funds in, and we can pick specialist equipment and playground equipment, or go on activities and outings for the children that come to us.
1: So what kind of things would they be doing at the Free to Be Me at the Beach Hut charity?
2: Generally,
1: what does that charity get up to?
2: So we will do outings. So in the past, not through this charity, but we have been up to London. I said outings, but it's mainly for equipment. So it's to be able to buy, we'd like to raise funds to buy a specialist wheelchair swing. We would like to raise some money to buy an au pair bike, which is a seated bike for disabled children. They can get hoisted onto the front of it, and then a staff member can ride around and the child can sit in the front of the bike.
1: Oh, that sounds a lot of fun. Excellent. Now, the event itself then, tell us about that. What can people expect who turn up to your fun day?
2: Yes. So Saturday, the 1st of August, so this coming Saturday, it's 11 a.m. until 2 p.m. We've got a range of activities happening, things like we have a tombola, we've got hook a duck, coconut shy, we have a bouncy castle, we have creepy claws animals coming in. So they have tarantulas and snakes and all different animals that the children and adults, if they'd like to, can hold. We have the fire brigade coming, the police, the Harley Davidson crew. They let us sit on their motorbikes. We've got a sensory treasure hunt. We have the stocks. We've got ice creams for sale, inflatable football darts, penalty shootout, raffle. The list is ongoing. We've homemade cakes.

0: Now, you have me at the cakes, frankly. I saw those on the list. That is an incredible lineup of activities. So well done on you and the team for getting all that together. I imagine a huge amount of work has gone into pulling that off.
1: It really has, it has, and they are absolutely fantastic.
0: Now, on the day, people just turn up.
1: Absolutely, yeah, it's free to enter, and all activities and events will be between 50p and a pound.
0: And tell us where you are.
1: So we are located in Herne Bay. We are on Reynolds Close, which is on Mickleborough Hill.
0: That sounds a fantastic thing. Beth, thanks very much for joining us on Cabin FM. All the best for your fun day on Saturday, the 1st of August.
1: Thank you so much. Thank you for having me.

Elton John and Brandi Carlile telling us that it's never too late. Thank you so much to Jonathan Webb and to Beth Etherington for talking about the Wind Chimes Fun Day. Also, did you hear Jonathan's interview with the Land Train? Oh my goodness, have you been on it yet? Have you? There were queues. I mean, it was wonderful. I was watching all the footage and the social media posts. And Jonathan put a social media post on our Cabin FM Facebook page. My goodness, it took off. It practically went viral. If you don't follow us on Facebook, give us a follow because we talk about the shows. We put on little clips and interviews and things that are going on in the community, including this. Here's a brilliant event for you from the Herne Bay Community Singers. They are going to be doing a live choir performance on Herne Bay Pier. That is on Sunday, this Sunday, the 2nd of August from 1:30 PM. It's absolutely free. It's a wonderful mix of songs for everyone to enjoy. There is something so incredible about a choir, isn't there? It's just such magical bringing together of talents. It says on the poster, uplifting voices, stunning views, feel good music by the sea. That sounds perfect. Have a wonderful time if you're going. That is this Sunday, the 2nd of August from 1:30 PM on Herne Bay Pier, and it's completely free to attend.

Gold. It's very nearly the end of the first hour of the show. My goodness, time flies. How are you, lovely listeners, on this Thursday morning? It's me, EJ. It's the morning show. I'm with you till midday. Don't forget, after 11, I play a long song. I encourage you to have a cup of tea and just have a little think about what you've got to achieve for the rest of the day. But for now, taking us up to the 10 o'clock news, here's Daydream Believer from the Monkees.

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2: Water supplies are depleting when they shouldn't be. That's what campaigners are warning as half of the country is plunged into drought. Environmental charity River Action say billions of litres is lost to leaks and trillions to private companies. Erica Popperwell is their spokesperson.
3: Looks at the abstraction licences and that a proper strategic plan is taken and that the government funds a national water resilience plan. That would look at leaks, building new reservoirs and supporting development of wetlands that can act as a sponge when rain does fall.
2: An Environment Agency spokesperson says the licences are reviewed regularly. Over £8 billion is being put into new nuclear submarines to boost Britain's defences and create jobs. Andy Burnham says security isn't just about what we build, but who builds it, adding that the nuclear scheme will support 47,000 jobs. Policing bosses are calling for the biggest change to the force in a generation. The National Police Chiefs Council want fewer but bigger forces with defined local policing areas. And we're hearing reports that Eddie Howe is set to leave Newcastle United after almost 5 years in charge. From Radio News Hub, I'm Frankie Hersine.
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2: Cloud and patchy rain moving southeastwards across England and Wales. Sunny at times though, with some wind and blustery showers across Scotland. Slightly cooler today with highs of 27 degrees Celsius.
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Oh yes, a bit of air supply. Even the nights are better. Welcoming you to the second hour of the morning show here on Cabin FM with me, EJ, in the hot seat till midday. Lovely listeners, how are you this morning? Can't believe we're in the second hour already. Today is packed with reasons to celebrate. It is National Cheesecake Day. So if you've already had your breakfast and it was a cheesecake, I'm not judging. It's also Paperback Book Day, celebrating the launch of Penguin's famous paperbacks back in 1935, making great books affordable for everyone. We are also marking Share a Hug Day, because sometimes a hug says more than words ever can. And it's the United Nations International Day of Friendship, a lovely reminder to check in with someone who's made a difference in your life. Coming up this hour, I've got some more great music for you, some local information, and what's on at the Kavanagh Cinema today. So this is just your chance to ease into Thursday with us here on Cabin FM. Stay right where you are. I'm playing Saturday from Sam Fender.

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1: It is, and it's EJ, and here's your On This Day in History. What do you think happened on this day in 1966? I'll give you a clue. Okay, it came home. Can you remember? England won the World Football Cup. The World Football Cup? The Football World Cup, even. Can't read. At Wembley Stadium in London, they beat West Germany 4-2. This was England's first and only men's win since the tournament began in 1930. England forward Geoff Hurst became the only man to score a hat-trick in a World Cup final for a winning team, with Martin Peters scoring England's other goal. So on this day in 66, it really did come home. Were you there? Were you watching? I mean, how exciting that must have been. Let's carry on with some great music now. For a song that tells you it doesn't, you don't feel like dancing, you really do feel like dancing when you're listening to it. This is the wonderful Scissor

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Now, today is the International Day of Friendship, and I was reminded when I was reading that out this morning of an old saying that I've always loved, which is people come into your life for a reason, a season, or a lifetime. And some friends just arrive exactly when you need them most. They help you through a crisis, they teach you something about yourself, or they simply make you laugh when, quite honestly, life feels impossible. That's the reason. And others are there for a season, like school friends or work colleagues at your old job, or neighbours, people who walk alongside us for a chapter of our lives before life just gently takes us in different directions. It doesn't make those friendships any less valuable. They were just exactly what we needed at that time. And then there are the lifetime friends, the ones who know your history and your flaws, your best stories, your worst decisions, and they still answer the phone to you. They are the people who celebrate your successes, and they sit quietly with you through your heartbreaks, and they somehow make every reunion feel like no time has passed at all. I love those friendships where you can just pick up as if you saw them yesterday. So today just might be a lovely opportunity to send a message to someone who's been one of those people in your life. I think that friendship isn't measured by how often we see each other. It's measured by how much we matter to each other. So here's a bit of Andrew Gold. This is so appropriate for today. Thank you for being a friend.

0: Cabin FM Sports News, brought to you with David Lloyd Clubs Herne Bay. Luxurious spa retreat, serene pools, dynamic gym spaces and vibrant social areas for the whole family. Elevate your everyday.
1: It's reported that Eddie Howe is set to leave Newcastle United after almost 5 years in charge. The Magpies finished 12th in the Premier League last season, faced two major departures this summer in Anthony Gordon and Sandro Tonali, and lost 4-1 to Championship side Bristol City in a friendly last night. Howe secured the club's first major silverware in 70 years, winning the Carabao Cup in 2025. Derek McInnes has appointed summer signing and his old Hearts player Lawrence Shankland as the new Rangers captain.
2: We're still quite a young dressing room. He knows the club. Obviously, he's not long in before me, but he knows the club in terms of being a Glasgow boy and supporting the club. He knows what's expected of him and me and the team this season. So, obviously, I've got a strong relationship, which always helps.
1: Cricket and former New Zealand captain Stephen Fleming is expected to be appointed as England Test coach after the sacking of Brendan McCullum. He was fired earlier this month following a string of poor results and several off-field incidents. And Saltburn Cricket Club have suspended the player accused of cheating in the viral clicking scandal.
0: 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Elevate your everyday. 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

0: sugar.
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2: So the Kings Hall is currently closed for a huge £2 million refurbishment. Cannot wait to see what they're doing with that. But if you're looking for a night out in Whitstable, there are a couple of events coming up at the South Quay Shed on the harbour. First, on Friday the 7th of August, it's the August Quiz Night, running from 7 until 9:30pm. It's a lively mix of questions with prizes, food and drink, with tickets costing, it says here £2.71, including the booking fee. I might have to check that on Ticketsource in a moment. Their quiz nights have a habit of selling out, so make sure you don't leave it too late. Then on Friday the 28th of August, get ready for a full evening of ABBA classics at the charity Mamma Mia Night from 7:30 till 11pm. The absolute ABBA girls will be performing all the hits, followed by classic disco tunes to keep the dance floor busy. It's organised by the League of Friends of Kent and Canterbury Hospital, with proceeds going to the hospital's radiotherapy appeal.
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And you know what that means? Time to have a look at what's playing at the Kavanagh Cinema today. So Thursday, the 30th of July at 3 p.m. and 7 p.m. It is Christopher Nolan's The Odyssey. It's 172 minutes long. It some people say it feels every minute. I didn't think that. I loved it. I thought the 3 hours flew by. It's a 15 certificate. Odysseus, the legendary king of Ithaca, embarks on a long and perilous journey, and it really was perilous, following the Trojan War. I mean, if you think that commuting's difficult, trying to get him back on this journey was a nightmare. Throughout the voyage, he is forced to confront the whims of gods, mythological monsters, and trials that stretch both his cunning and his humanity to breaking point. I thought it was really good. I've read some scathing reviews, and I don't know, what can I say? Go and judge for yourself. Now, this I really enjoyed, Disney's live action Moana. It's showing today at 4:30. I loved it. I really did. I thought it was excellent. I think Dwayne The Rock Johnson is just an absolute god amongst men. Moana answers the ocean's call and for the first time voyages beyond the reef of her island with the infamous demigod Maui on an unforgettable journey to restore prosperity to her people. It's a PG. It's 115 minutes. I just thought it was glorious and some proper laugh out loud moments. And Spider-Man Brand New Day is showing tonight at 7:45. It's a 12A. It's 140 minutes long. Fighting crime full time as Spider-Man in a world that doesn't remember him and the pressure of seeing his old friends move on without him sparks a change in Peter Parker he may not have the power to control. But that transformation might also be the only thing that can stop a shocking new threat to the city and those he loves, a powerful villain that no one can even see. Oh, I'm desperate to see that. Excellent. Also today, 12:30, Minions and Monsters. It's a U certificate. It's 90 minutes. This is the rambunctious, ridiculous and totally true story of how the Minions conquered Hollywood, became movie stars, lost everything, unleashed monsters onto the world and then banded together to try and save the planet from the mayhem they had just created. And finally, today at 2 p.m., it's Toy Story 5. It's a PG. It's 102 minutes. It's all about Bonnie receiving her lily pad tablet as a gift, and she becomes absolutely obsessed with it. And Buzz and Woody and Jesse and the rest of the gang, well, they have to go head to head with the all new threat to playtime. I haven't seen it yet, but I'm hoping that it might be a visit this weekend. We don't have little children, but we don't care because my husband and I are just like little children. So we're like, shall we go and see it this weekend? I think we should. If you do go to the cinema, have a wonderful, wonderful time, and don't forget your popcorn.

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1: Whenever I hear that playing across the bay and beyond, I do think of Buzz Lightyear in Toy Story to Infinity and Beyond. I'm about to play S Club 7. That's exciting. Now, don't forget, after the 11 o'clock news, I put on a long song. This is where I encourage you to just get yourself a cup of tea, some coffee, a biscuit maybe, some nuts or a banana, you know, or a bit of cheesecake. It is cheesecake day. And we just have a moment to ourselves where it's like, right, what have I achieved already today and what have I got left to do? And it's just a time to take some deep breaths, because particularly for the parents amongst us who are sort of 2 weeks into the summer holidays, maybe you're just feeling a bit exhausted with the whole thing. Maybe you just need a time out. So lock yourself, like, I don't know, somewhere away, maybe in the loo, and take your drink with you and a magazine and Cabin FM, and just have a quiet 5 minutes and 55 seconds. It's a long song today, but I think you'll enjoy it. Let's have a bit of S Club 7. This is Bring It All Back.

Yes, Club 7, bring it all back to you. Now, taking us up to the 11 o'clock news, I've got two in a row. One from the 60s, How Sweet It Is To Be Loved By You from Marvin Gaye. And one from 2022, Major Look, Meghan Trainor. I'll see you on the other side of the news.

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2: Water supplies are depleting when they shouldn't be. That's what campaigners are warning as half the country is plunged into drought. Environmental charity River Action say billions of litres is lost to leaks. Erica Popplewell is their spokesperson.
3: Really hold water companies to account for the leakage instead of relying on households to cut demand through things like hosepipe bans, which really detrimentally impacts so many households.
2: The Environment Agency say they expect water companies to halve leaks by 2050. Meanwhile, there's been almost double the number of deaths caused by heatwaves so far this year than in last summer. The UK Health Security Agency reported 2,877 heat-associated deaths in May and June this year. Over £8 billion will be invested in nuclear submarines. Prime Minister Andy Burnham says keeping the country safe is the government's first responsibility. It will also form part of his scheme to tackle youth unemployment. And it's been reported that Eddie Howe's left Newcastle United. The 48-year-old spent nearly 5 years at St James's Park, delivering the club's first major trophy in 70 years. For On Radio News Hub, I'm Frankie Hersine.
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2: Cloud and patchy rain moving southeastwards across England and Wales. Sunny at times though, with some wind and blustery showers across Scotland. Slightly cooler today with highs of 27 degrees Celsius.
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1: It is Cabin FM. We're in the final hour of the morning show, and that was 11s with EJ. It was Wannabe Starting Something from Michael Jackson. All 5 minutes and 55 seconds of it. Did you lock yourself in the loo? Did you find somewhere quiet to just chill out, think about your to-do list? We are celebrating some lovely occasions today. It's National Cheesecake Day. Perfect excuse to have cheesecake for dinner. I mean, maybe breakfast, lunch and dinner. Who's judging? It's also Paperback Book Day, marking the anniversary of Penguin's game-changing paperbacks that first hit the shelves in 1935, bringing great books within everyone's reach. And today is also International Day of Friendship. It is a lovely reminder that life is made richer by the people we share it with, whether it's your lifelong best friend or someone you've only recently met, or that neighbour who's always there when you need them. Friendships really are one of life's greatest gifts, and I would like to say thank you to all of my friends on the Cabin FM crew. You truly have enriched my life. Got another great hour ahead, plenty of brilliant music, local news and events, and hopefully a few smiles along the way. Thank you for spending part of your morning with us here on Cabin FM. Let's keep it going. Oh, it's Rihanna with a bit of S&M. Oh, who needs that at 11:08 in the morning?

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0: That song is just divine. Juice Newton and Angel of the Morning from 1981. And if you love your 80s music, stick around at midday because I have got an hour of absolute classic 80s tunes for you. Honestly, get your fingerless gloves out, get your leg warmers, backcomb your hair. Let's have an 80s party. But for now, let's find out what's going on in the entertainment news.
1: 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A season of concerts from some of the country's best tribute acts.
2: Harry Potter and the Cursed Child has celebrated its 10th anniversary. The play, a sequel to J.K. Rowling's seven-book series, debuted in the West End in 2016 and has since been seen by more than 2.5 million people. A total of 276 cast members have taken to the Palace Theatre stage over the last decade. Michael B. Jordan is to appear in the remake of The Thomas Crown Affair. The upcoming romantic heist film, which is a second remake of the 1968 original, sees Jordan stealing Vincent van Gogh's Sunflowers hit out next March. Ewan McGregor and Alan Cumming have joined the cast of Supernova, a theatre adaptation of Harry McQueen's 2020 hit film. The play features Sam and Tusker, a couple who've been together for 20 years, when one of them is diagnosed with early onset dementia. And tributes have poured in for the Oscar-winning Irish actor and musician Glenn Hansard. The man who wrote Falling Slowly from the musical and film Once died in a motorcycle accident in Dublin on Wednesday. Bruce Springsteen says he's heartbroken at the news.
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0: Harmony Time, Dollar Sign, Work From Home. I think that became really big. I mean, it was released. Well, it says on the system, okay, it was released in 1899. Absolutely, it was not. But it did become quite a big anthem for 2020, didn't it? When we were all working from home, suddenly under very mysterious and extremely bizarre circumstances. This is Cabin FM. It's me, EJ. And because it is International Day of Friendship, I'm going to play a little bit of Harry Styles. This is Treat People With Kindness. But first of all, you're going to hear a little jingle, which is the soundtrack to your day.
1: The soundtrack to your day. All day. Every day, we are...

first time I heard that on the radio, I thought it was a song from the 60s. It's got, really got a 60s vibe to it, hasn't it? Treat people with kindness from Harry Styles. Such a good message for life. Now, here's some music in Mortimer Street events to tell you about. There's so much going on. It's at the Old Church, Mortimer Street, right in the centre of town, and it's in association with Bay Unite. This Saturday, the 1st of August at 7:30 p.m, it's Barnfire. They are a guitar and fiddle duo. They're a Kent-based duo. They're playing English folk tunes, classical pieces, a bit of country and a good old pop song. It's £10 cash on the door. That's from 7:30. And then there's some free events for you this Tuesday, Wednesday and Thursday. They all start at 12:30 p.m. They go on for 1 hour and they're all free. On Tuesday, it's Up the Creek Ukulele Group. I mean, a fun-filled sing-along. I love a ukulele. That is Tuesday the 4th at 12:30. On the 5th, Wednesday, Jacob Watts plays popular piano. That sounds brilliant. Have fun with that one, Jacob. And then Steve Ansell from Hot Chocolate will be giving an organ recital on Thursday the 6th of August at 12:30 p.m. That's another free 1 hour event. How lucky are we in Herne Bay to have such brilliant musicians and people just willing to give up their time and play these fantastic free concerts. That is incredible. If you are going to Music in Mortimer Street next week, I hope you have a really, really wonderful time. We are going to play a bit of Belinda Carlisle now. Now, she says we want the same thing. Well, I want a slice of cheesecake. Do we want the same thing, Belinda? I don't know.

Amanda Carlisle. We want the same thing. How are you coping in the heat, everybody? Are you okay? You're dealing all right with it? You're checking in on neighbours, making sure that they've all got plenty to drink. We do not want dehydration going on right now. I'm going to play a song that's very apt for this lovely weather. It's Steps and the Summer of Love.

the summer of love, but what about the summer of questions? We all know the "are we nearly there yet" question that's posed as soon as a long journey starts, but apparently parents can be expected, or can be expected, to be bombarded with 55 queries a day by children over the summer, according to a poll. Over the course of the summer holidays, that is 2,310 questions that parents have to answer, and that's per child. Many mums and dads say they're forced to turn to Google for suitable replies. Now, why is the sky blue? I don't know. I'm just going to ask Alexa. 55 questions a day from your children. I hope you're coping okay. I hope the music is keeping you cheerful. Let's play a bit of Bell on the Devotions. This is Love Games.

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1: It is Cabin FM, and that's it from me for today. Thank you so much for your company over the last 3 hours. Coming up after me, it is me with the 80s hour. Then Reg Milson will be taking over for afternoons on Cabin from 1 till 4. Tim Rolfe is driving you home tonight. Not literally, you understand. He's on from 4 till 6. And then the one, the only gorgeous Georgie girl is in for Woman's Hour from 6 till 7. The Soul Session is on tonight with Drew Oldfield. That is from 7 till 9. And then, as I always say, forget your Saturday night fever, because here on Cabin we have Thursday night fever with John Pells. The Light Programme is on with Steve Wood. That's from 11 till midnight. And then we have music all through the night here on Cabin FM. Finishing up the show today with Hello, I Love You. Yes, I do. Thank you for being a friend. And Pink Sunshine from Fuzzbox. Whatever you are doing for the rest of the day, stay safe, stay local, stay with us here on Cabin FM 94.6.

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3: There's been almost double the number of deaths caused by heatwaves so far this year than in last summer. Frankie Hairsine has more.
4: That's according to the UK Health Security Agency. They reported 2,877 heat-associated deaths during the heatwaves in May and June this year. The UK HSA say the figure's already approaching the annual record from 2022. It comes as properties have been evacuated as firefighters battle a large heathland blaze on the Suffolk coast during the UK's fourth heatwave of the summer. A major incident was declared after Suffolk Fire and Rescue responded to reports of a wildfire at Dunwich Heath near Leeston yesterday.
3: Next, the Prime Minister's announced over £8 billion is being put into new nuclear submarines to boost Britain's defence and create jobs. Andy Burnham says security isn't just about what we build, but it's about who builds it, adding that the nuclear scheme will support 47,000 jobs. A Scottish woman whose body was found in a suitcase in Greece has been identified. The body of 38-year-old Elizabeth Jane Ross was discovered by a homeless man in a derelict building in the Kipseli area of Athens on July 18th. She's believed to have died between 5 and 7 days before she was found. Elderly people are more likely to face long waits in A&E than younger patients. An analysis by the Nuffield Trust think tank shows elderly and frail patients aged 81 and over are often worse affected by issues such as corridor care. Mark Dyan is their spokesperson.
5: There are a number of things that make that difficult at the moment. One of them, frankly, is that we've probably prioritised planned care above urgent care. That's been the flagship target. That's where the first choice of the money has gone. Another issue, which the Prime Minister spoke about, is that a lot of the services that allow people to be safely sent home from hospital are really not in a good state. Depth of the problem the NHS has in being able to have beds free.
3: And New Zealander Stephen Fleming has been confirmed as England's new Test head coach. Meanwhile, Joel Root will take over again as Red Bull captain. That's the latest from Radio News Hub. I'm Tanita Sims.
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3: A fresher day with some sunshine but cloud and patchy rain moving south-eastwards across England and Wales. Windy across Scotland, blustery showers. Highs of 27 degrees Celsius.
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11: Hello, welcome to another hour of The Greatest Decade in Music. I'm EJ, and for the next 60 minutes, we are diving headfirst into the 1980s. We've got heavy metal legends, Bond themes, dance floor classics, synth pop masterpieces, and one of the greatest songs ever written about Africa, despite the writers never having been there when they composed it. Let's kick things off with a song that became an anthem for rock fans around the world.

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1: Iron Maiden, Run to the Hills, kicking off this edition of the 80s Hour. It was released in 1982. It reached number 7 in the UK charts. It was Iron Maiden's first ever UK top 10 hit. The lyrics tell the story of the conflict between Native Americans and European settlers, showing both sides of history rather than glorifying either. Bruce Dickinson had only just joined Iron Maiden before recording the album The Number of the Beast, making this one of the first recordings with the band. The song remains one of Maiden's most played live tracks and is usually accompanied by Mascot Eddie charging onto the stage. It was re-released in 2002 for Sport Relief and it reached the UK top 20 all over again. Let's go to the Rolling Stones now. Shame, shame, shame.

0: Rolling Stones and Shame, Shame, Shame, released in 1984. The highest UK chart position was number 43. The song appears on the album Undercover. It was written by Mick Jagger and Keith Richards, but unlike many of the Stones singles, it received very little radio airplay and became one of their lower charting releases. It's definitely got a bit of a raw blues rock feel that harks back to the band's early influences. Despite their modest chart success with this one, fans often praise it as an overlooked gem from the band's 1980s catalogue. We're going into some local messages with grateful thanks to everyone who takes out an advert with us, and then my favourite ever Madonna track, Crazy For You.
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Crazy For You from Madonna, released in 1985. It reached number 2 in the UK charts. Steve, my fellow colleague, Steve Ralph, that should be on your show where it's the hit that should have been number 1 but was somehow kept off the top spot. It was featured in the film Vision Quest. It became Madonna's first major power ballad after a run of upbeat dance hits. Madonna was initially reluctant to record it because she was concerned it didn't suit her image. It made number 2 in the UK, but it did reach number 1 in America and earned her a Grammy nomination for Best Female Pop Vocal Performance. Oh, I love it. Let's go to Kool & the Gang now, shall we? There.

81, that's Kool & The Gang, they are stepping out. It reached number 12 in the UK charts. It came from the album Something Special. James J.T. Taylor had recently joined the band and helped transform their sound from jazz funk into polished pop and soul. The music video captures the glamour and nightlife of early 1980s America. It wasn't one of their biggest UK hits, but it did become a dance floor favourite. And fun fact, the band have sold more than 70 million records worldwide. Let's go to Booker Newbury now. This is Love Town.

Booker Newbury and Love Town, released in 1983, hit number 6 in the UK charts. This was Booker Newbury's only UK hit. It became a huge favourite in British soul clubs before crossing over into the mainstream charts. The single reached the UK top 10 despite only having modest success in America. Its distinctive falsetto vocal became one of the defining sounds of early 80s soul. It remains a regular feature on Northern Soul and Soul Revival playlists. Coming up next, we've got Taffy, Steve Arrington, Toto, Duran Duran, Pet Shop Boys and Alphaville with one of the most beautiful songs ever written. I'm EJ, this is the 80s Hour here on Cabin FM, and this is I Love My Radio from Taffy.

Love My Radio, open brackets, Midnight Radio, close brackets, released in 1985, hit number 6. Taffy was an American singer who found her biggest success in Europe rather than the US. The song was produced by legendary Italian hitmakers Severo Lombardoni and Claudio Cecchetto, who helped pioneer the Italo disco sound. It became one of the biggest disco hits to ever cross over into the UK charts. It celebrates the companionship of late night radio, making it a perfect choice for us here at Cabin FM. It remains a favourite at 80s club nights all across Europe. Now let's go to Steve Arrington. This is Feel So Real.

Feels So Real from Steve Arrington. It was released in 1985 and it hit number 16 in the UK charts. Steve Arrington first found fame as the lead singer of the funk band Slave. This track became one of his biggest solo successes. It was hugely influential in early house and dance music. The DJs still sample and remix this song today thanks to that infectious groove. Arrington later stepped away from music for several years to become an ordained minister before returning to performing. And now a song that always makes me smile. My daughter was in the choir at school and every single year they would perform this. Let's Go to Africa.

0: Released in 1983, it reached number three in the UK charts. I cannot believe it, but that won no major awards when it was released, but it has become one of the most loved songs of all time. The keyboard player, Dave Paich, well, he wrote the song after watching documentaries about Africa. He'd never visited the continent. That unforgettable opening keyboard part is instantly recognisable. In 2018, the song enjoyed an enormous revival thanks to the internet memes and a hit cover by the band Weezer. It has now been streamed well over 2 billion times across digital platforms. We're going into some local messages and then Duran Duran.
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1985, it was number two in the UK charts. It was written especially for the James Bond film of the same name, starring the one, the only Roger Moore. It remains the only James Bond theme to ever reach number one on the US Billboard Top 100. The song was produced by Bernard Edwards of Chic. Simon Le Bon famously sang some of the vocals while suspended high above the Eiffel Tower during the video shoot. It became one of Duran Duran's biggest selling singles worldwide. Now, my favourite cover of all time, the Pet Shop Boys.

Always On My Mind from the Pet Shop Boys, released in 1987. It was number one for 4 weeks. It was the Christmas number one in the UK in 1987. In 2004, it was voted one of the greatest cover versions ever recorded by BBC listeners. And that's it from me for today. We've got one more song to play you out. It's Alphaville and Forever Young. It was released in 1984. It was only a modest chart hit. It hit number 65 in the charts, but I love it. I hope you do too. Thanks so much for your company over the last hour. 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
3: The number of deaths caused by heatwaves so far this year has doubled compared to last summer. Frankie Hairsine has more.
4: Now that's according to the UK Health Security Agency. They reported 2,877 heat-associated deaths during the heatwaves in May and June this year. It comes as properties have been evacuated as firefighters battle a large heathland blaze on the Suffolk coast during the UK's fourth heatwave of the summer. A major incident was declared after Suffolk Fire and Rescue responded to reports of a wildfire at Dunwich Heath near Leeston yesterday. Meanwhile, the UK HSA say the number of heat-associated deaths this year is approaching a record high.
3: Next, the Bank of England has left interest rates unchanged at 3.75%. That's exactly what economists have predicted despite attacks in the region and US threats reigniting some concerns over inflation. That's Paul McCartney, Olivia Dean and Ray are among the artists shortlisted for the 2026 Mercury Prize. The prize, created in 1992, is awarded each year. That's the latest from Radio News Hub. I'm Tanita Sim.
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8: Cloud will gradually feed across the region from the northwest this afternoon, with a small chance of a shower developing for the evening. Well, that's welcome news. It will feel slightly fresher than of late, with a maximum temperature today of 28 Celsius. Tide times. The next high tide in the bay is at 13:57 at a height of 5 metres exactly. The next low tide at 20:21 at 0.7 metres. Pollen levels today are high, air pollution levels low, and the sun sets this evening at 20:46. So you're up to date here on 94.6 Cabin FM.
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Reg Milsom here till 4 o'clock this afternoon. My goodness me, look, the 30th of July. That's another month gone. Oh, we're heading towards winter. I always look on the bright side. Anyway, it'll be August come the weekend. My goodness me. Anyway, enough of that. Let's get the music underway and let's see what's coming up in this hour of the show. Well, today is International Day of Friendship. Now, that sounds a good idea. I'll also have my question, and it's all about that brilliant, brilliant man, Ozzy Osbourne. So, pretty easy question, so you'll get the right answer to that one. And I'll also be giving you an idea of some of the things that are coming up in the Herne Bay Festival. So, all of that in this hour of the show. And starting us off, well, it was the Jam, and what better way to start than start, if you see what I mean. And we're going to continue with Lady Gaga, and this is Abracadabra. Yeah, that's a magic song.

0: Lady Gaga, she's brilliant, isn't she? And abracadabra. Now, as it's International Day of Friendship, I thought I'd share this with you because there's been a big study on kindness. And it turns out many of us think that the ultimate good deed is making someone a cup of tea. Now, that sounds a good idea. Now, more than half said it's the top gesture, followed closely by helping an elderly neighbour carry heavy bags and fixing things. But younger people are doing it differently because they're more likely to leave a nice comment online, send a quick voice note and let someone go first on the gym equipment. Right, there you go. Well, but the older generation still swear by giving up your seat. Yeah, I agree with that. And holding doors and helping mates move house. And, you know, it happened to me. I was on a crowded tube train a few weeks back and I went onto the tube train and some young person stood up to give me a seat and I thought, my goodness me, I must be getting old, because he did it almost instantly. But I was pretty grateful for that. But there you go, give up your seat if you see an old person coming along, especially if it's me. More music coming up next here on Cabin FM, and this is Miranda Lambert, and it's an interesting title, Gunpowder and Lead.
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Ah, that's a nice relaxing one, isn't it? Gordon Lightfoot, and If You Could Read My Mind. I'm glad you can't, anyway. Another story for another day. Now, time for your question. And today's question, I said, was going to be about Ozzy Osbourne. And it's really simple, because Ozzy Osbourne was the lead singer of which band? Now, four choices: Deep Purple, Led Zeppelin, Black Sabbath, or Genesis. So, Ozzy Osbourne was the lead singer of which band? Deep Purple, Led Zeppelin, Black Sabbath, or Genesis? You shouldn't need much help with that one, but I'll take two away, as is usual, in a little while's time. We got the sports news coming up in just a few moments, but first, and to take us there here on Cabin FM, this is West End and Sibyl and The Love I Lost.

0: Gallant FM Sports News, brought to you with David Lloyd Clubs Herne Bay. Luxurious spa retreat, serene pools, dynamic gym spaces and vibrant social areas for the whole family. Elevate your everyday.
1: It's reported that Eddie Howe is set to leave Newcastle United after almost 5 years in charge. The Magpies finished 12th in the Premier League last season, faced two major departures this summer in Anthony Gordon and Sandro Tonali, and lost 4-1 to Championship side Bristol City in a friendly last night. Howe secured the club's first major silverware in 70 years, winning the Carabao Cup in 2025. Derek McInnes has appointed summer signing and his old Hearts player Lawrence Shankland as the new Rangers captain.
2: He knows the club. Obviously, he's not long in before me, but he knows the club in terms of being a Glasgow boy and supported the club. He knows what's expected of him and me and the team this season. So, obviously, I've got a strong relationship, which always helps.
1: Cricket, and Joe Root's back as England's Test captain, while New Zealand's Stephen Fleming will take over as head coach. Five-time Indian Premier League winner replaces fellow Kiwi Brendan McCullum following a disastrous Ashes campaign and a home series loss to New Zealand. And Saltburn Cricket Club have suspended the player at the centre of the viral finger-clicking scandal.
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Cheryl Colehill on Cabin FM and Under the Sun. Let's give you a reminder of our question. Ozzy Osbourne was the lead singer of which band? Deep Purple, Led Zeppelin, Black Sabbath or Genesis? So shouldn't be too difficult, but I am going to take two away. He wasn't the lead singer of Deep Purple and he wasn't the lead singer of Led Zeppelin. So you're just left with Black Sabbath or Genesis. Not difficult today, but I still will play one more song and then give you the answer. So, Sam Ryder coming up, and this is Whirlwind, and I'll give you the answer, as I say, when this one's finished.

0: He's got a great voice, hasn't he? Sam Ryder and Whirlwind. How you getting on with the question? Well, you should have the right answer, because Ozzy Osbourne was the lead singer of which group? We whittled it down to Black Sabbath or Genesis. Which one did you go for? Well, if you said Genesis, then go and stand in the corner. Because it was indeed Black Sabbath. And I think sometime last week they had an Ozzy Osbourne Day to celebrate the first anniversary of his passing. My goodness me. So in order to celebrate Ozzy Osbourne, oh, by the way, if you got the answer to that, then big double thumbs up. Usual stuff. And let's celebrate Ozzy Osbourne by playing this one from Black Sabbath. And you've got to get your air guitars ready. Mine's all out of the case and tuned up, because this is Paranoid.
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There you go. That's the Cardigans here on Cabin FM, and my favourite game, and not my favourite cardigan. Yes, get on with it, Reginald. Yes, I certainly will, because today happens to be International Day of Friendship, and that's every July the 30th, and it's designated by the United Nations to recognise the profound impact of friendship in promoting peace and unity. Cool, I can't see much of that going on in the world at the moment, but anyway, this day encourages us to celebrate the bonds that bridge cultures and foster understanding. Reach out to a friend, participate in community events, or reflect on the power of connection. Well, I have to say,

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0: time for today's What's On at the Herne Bay Festival official guide. Over 3 weeks in July and August, the programme is packed. Seaside fun and more for adults, for children, for everyone.
1: So let's have a look and see what's going on. Well, on August the 1st on Herne Bay Pier, they have Very Santana. There's live music at the Heron, Andy and Maria, on the 1st of August. And then on the 1st of August and the 2nd of August, they've got the Smugglers Trail Walk and Talk. Lego Club Group Activity, that's at Herne Bay Library on August the 1st. And then there's live music, the Ben Milbury Experience, that's at the Four Fathoms on the 1st of August. And let's have one more. 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And if you need to get any more details of the events I'm telling you about and more, then just clock on to the website, which is hernebayfestival.com/what's-on. That's hernebayfestival.com/what's-on. And you can get yourself along there and have some brilliant, brilliant entertainment.
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Right, I've got time to squeeze one more song in for this hour, taking us up to the Cabin FM and news and the weather. This is local artist Ben Warner, and he's singing about Reggae by the Sea.

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2: The Bank of England has held interest rates for the fifth successive time. That's despite cautioning that energy prices and an AI-driven memory chip shortage will drive inflation higher. There's been almost double the number of deaths caused by heatwaves so far this year compared to last summer. Frankie Hersine has more.
3: That's according to the UK Health Security Agency. They reported 2,877 heat-associated deaths during the heatwaves in May and June this year. The UK HSA say the figure's already approaching the annual record from 2022. It comes as properties have been evacuated as firefighters battle a large heathland blaze on the Suffolk coast during the UK's fourth heatwave of the summer. A major incident was declared after Suffolk Fire and Rescue responded to reports of a wildfire at Dunwich Heath near Leeston yesterday.
2: And former England footballer turned pundit Sean Wright Phillips has signed up for Strictly Come Dancing. The 44-year-old will be joining the upcoming 2026 season. That's the latest from Radio News Hub. I'm Tanita Sims.
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6: Cloud will gradually feed across the region from the northwest this afternoon, with a small chance of a shower developing for the evening. Feeling slightly fresher than of late, with a maximum temperature today of 28 Celsius. The high tide in the bay peaked a few minutes ago at 13.57 at a height of 5 metres exactly. The next low tide is at 20.21 at 0.7 metres. Pollen levels today are high, air pollution low, and the sun sets this evening at 20.46. So you're up to date with all the local information here on 94.6 Herne Bay's very own Cabin FM.
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A very warm welcome to part two of today's afternoon show here on 94.6 Hermes' very own Cabin FM with me, Reginald, for the next 2 hours. And coming up in this hour of the show, it's Share a Hug Day, which is quite appropriate on International Day of Friendship, don't you think? Yeah, why not? The lyric test today, it's a glam rock song from the 1970s. I think you will definitely get the answer to that one. And I'll also be giving you a rundown of what's going on in the SQ shed. So all of that to pack into this hour, and we started with Queen and a classic, It's a Kind of Magic, and Smiles will continue with this one, a remake of the Edison Lighthouse song Love Grows Where My Rosemary Goes.

0: Smiles here on Cabin FM, and love grows where my rosemary goes. Now, a new study says the average mum or dad spends about £400 per child on days out during the summer holidays. Wow. And here's the kicker, because three quarters admit they've paid for something big, say like a sightseeing tour or a museum trip, only for their kids to stare at it like it's wallpaper. Oh dear. Now, on average, parents lose more than £200 on outings their kids didn't care about. Most say it leaves them disappointed or determined to try something different next time. Well, I tell you a way of saving a little bit of money. Give them a football or one of these glider aeroplanes and send them outside and let them have a play with that. It's not only cheaper, but I think they'll enjoy it all the more, don't you? Yeah, well, anyway, that's the old person in me talking. And before I get myself into trouble, get off my soapbox and play the next song. So the next song coming up, it's the way that my teachers used to refer to me when I was at school. So here it comes. Robbie Williams and Nicole Kidman and Something Stupid. You can imagine that, can't you?
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That's Christy here on Cabin FM and San Bernardino. Time for your lyric test. Don't think it's too difficult, but we'll try it anyway. So the lyric I've got, well, you're built like a car. That's a good start, isn't it? Yeah, let's start again. Well, you're built like a car. You've got a hubcap diamond star halo. You're built like a car. Oh, yeah. That's quite complimentary, isn't it? So, well, you're built like a car. You've got a hubcap diamond star halo. You're built like a car. Oh, yeah. Now, this song is by an English rock band, and it featured on their 1971 album, Electric Warrior. So that's all I'm going to give you at the moment to see if you can work out what the song is. I'll give you a few more clues in a few minutes' time. We're taking you back to the 90s now for this one from Go West here on Cabin FM, and taking us up to the entertainment news, it's the King of Wishful Thinking.

0: Entertainment news on Cabin FM, brought to you by Herne Bay Pier, home of Summer Nights on the Pier. A season of concerts from some of the country's best tribute acts.
1: Harry Potter and the Cursed Child has celebrated its 10th anniversary. The play, a sequel to J.K. Rowling's seven-book series, debuted in the West End in 2016 and has since been seen by more than 2.5 million people. A total of 276 cast members have taken to the Palace Theatre stage over the last decade. Michael B. Jordan is to appear in the remake of The Thomas Crown Affair. The upcoming romantic heist film, which is a second remake of the 1968 original, sees Jordan stealing Vincent van Gogh's Sunflowers hit out next March. Ewan McGregor and Alan Cumming have joined the cast of Supernova, a theatre adaptation of Harry McQueen's 2020 hit film. The play features Sam and Tusker, a couple who've been together for 20 years, when one of them is diagnosed with early onset dementia. And tributes have poured in for the Oscar-winning Irish actor and musician Glenn Hansard. The man who wrote Falling Slowly from the musical and film Once died in a motorcycle accident in Dublin on Wednesday. Bruce Springsteen says he's heartbroken at the news.
0: Summer nights on Herne Bay Pier. Tell me more. A season of summer concerts from some of the country's best tribute acts, along with brilliant local bands and free entertainment.
2: 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And on Saturday the 15th of August, Our Own Way, play Fleetwood Mac.
0: And there's loads more great acts right throughout the summer. Search Herne Bay Pier and book your perfect summer night now.

0: That's Pink and Walk Me Home. Let's get back to our lyric test then. And the lyric today, well, you're built like a car. You've got a hubcap diamond star halo. You're built like a car. Oh, yeah. Now, this is by an English rock band and it featured on their 1971 album Electric Warrior. And incidentally, this song, it was actually hated by John Peel, and him and the lead singer, I don't think they ever spoke to each other after that. Yeah. And rumour has it that Rick Wakeman played the piano on this particular song and earned £9 for doing it. Yeah, so there you go. Well, everybody's got to start somewhere. Anyway, what do you think the name of the song is? I will give you the answer when we play this next song by Meghan Trainor. And this is Mother.
1: The fact that Meghan Trainor is literally Mother right now

0: I knew that was going to finish all of a sudden. Yes, Mother and Meghan Trainor. No, other way round. Meghan Trainor and Mother. Yes, come along, Reginald, get a grip. Let's give you the final reminder and the answer to our lyric test. Well, you're built like a car, you've got a hubcap diamond star halo, you're built like a car, oh yeah. Now, as I say, it was an English rock band featured on their 1971 album Electric Warrior, and I've given you loads and loads of other clues as well. I'll give you one if in case you haven't quite got it. It was retitled in America, Bang a Gong, Get It On. So now do you know the answer? Yes, of course you do. It's Mark Bolan and T-Rex and Get It On. So if you managed to get the answer to that, then big double thumbs up. Usual commiserations if you didn't. And let's give it a play, shall we? From 1971, this is T-Rex here on Cabin FM and Get It On.
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Well, that was a bit noisy, wasn't it? The Manic Street Preachers and Faster. Now, today is Share a Hug Day, and it's a day to invite everyone to connect with loved ones through the simple, powerful act of a hug. Now, this day highlights the profound benefits of physical affection for emotional and mental well-being. Now, reach out to friends, family, and even pets to share a comforting embrace today. And, you know, it's taken me a few years to get used to it, but, you know, fellas hug each other these days. Back in my day as a youngster, it was never done, but I actually think it's really good, and I'm quite happy to embrace my male friends now when we meet and when we say farewell. I really do think it does wonders for emotional and mental well-being. So yes, long may it continue. So, you know, we've got International Day of Friendship, and you can go and give your friend a hug as well. God, everybody's a winner always round. Wayne Gibson is the next one on my list here on Cabin FM, and he's going to play Under My Thumb.

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1: So on Friday the 7th of August, it's the quiz night. 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And then looking further ahead to September, Saturday the 12th, it's Marley, which is a free gig on the harbour. 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

My goodness me, look, that's nearly another hour done and dusted. Where does the time go? So, of course, we've got the Cabin FM news and the weather coming up very, very shortly. And to take us up to that, let's have one from the 60s, the Box Tops and the Letter.

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1: A holiday park containing about 200 caravans has been evacuated after a wildfire broke out on the Suffolk coast. Suffolk Fire and Rescue Services declared a major incident after being called to reports of a wildfire at Dunwich Heath near Leyston yesterday. The nearby Sizewell B power station says it's closely monitoring the blaze. The Bank of England has held interest rates for the fifth successive time. That's despite cautioning that energy prices and an AI-driven memory chip shortage will drive inflation higher. Andrew Bailey is the Governor of the Bank of England.
2: And that tightening reflects the underlying economics, in particular the expected increase in inflation from higher energy prices, which needs to be considered alongside whether the underlying disinflation in the domestic economy will continue.
1: And New Zealander Stephen Fleming has been confirmed as England's new Test head coach, and Joe Root will take over again as Red Bull captain. Five-time Indian Premier League winner Fleming will replace compatriot Brendan McCullum. That's the latest from Radio News Hub. I'm Tanita Sims.
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6: Cloud will gradually feed across the region from the northwest this afternoon, with a small chance of a shower developing for the evening. Well, we've got our fingers crossed for that. It will feel slightly fresher than of late, with a maximum temperature of 28 Celsius. Now, the high tide in the bay peaked just about an hour ago at 13:57 at 5 metres exactly. The next low tide is at 20:21 at 0.7 metres. Your pollen levels today are high, air pollution levels low, and the sun sets this evening at 20:46. So you're up to date here on 94.6, Herne Bay's only local radio station. 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

I love that whizzer at the end. Anyway, welcome back to the third and final hour of today's afternoon show here on 94.6 Cabin FM with me, Reg Milsom. Thank you for your company this afternoon. And in this final hour, well, today is National Cheesecake Day. Now, I like the sound of that one. Stage name challenge. This particular chap was a Scottish actor and comedian, so I'll tell you a bit more about that in a little while's time. And I'll also be talking to you about an exhibition that's going on in the United Reformed Church in Sarah Borch's gallery called Kiss Me Quick, the art exhibition. Woohoo, like the sound of that too. So can't wait for all this lot, so let's get on with it. Modern Rants, I can't even say it now, not I'm getting so excited. Modern Romance and Best Years of Our Lives. Phew, got that done. And now it's Taylor Swift and Cardigan. Yeah, I don't think I need mine at the moment.

0: Taylor Swift here on Cabin FM and Cardigan. Now, what's your fondest childhood memories? Well, the typical adult's fondest childhood memories are of family trips to the beach, games of hide and seek, and watching Top of the Pops. Cool, Top of the Pops, my goodness me. Now, researchers found memories of playing in the sand, collecting seashells, and playing games like hopscotch sprang to mind first when asked to recall happy days as a child. Yeah, I'll go with that. Recording the music charts on a Sunday, yeah, we all did that one. Obsessing over collectible toys and cards in the playground and school dinners. They all conjure up strong memories for many an adult. Yeah, well, I think I'm included in a lot of that. The study also found paddling in the sea, exploring rock pools and making daisy chains are also on the list of the most common childhood memories in Britain. Oh my goodness, that's really brought it to mind, making daisy chains. You have never lived unless you have made a daisy chain. I shall leave that there with you. If you don't know how to do it, look it up, but it's absolute fabulous fun. I need to get out more. I know. All Saints coming up next here on Cabin FM, and this is The Booty Call.
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Oh, I like that one there. Creedence Clearwater Revival and Up Around the Bend. Yeah, it sounds about the story of my life, but another story for another day. I am going to give you your stage name challenge. And this particular chap, he was born Anthony Robin Macmillan on the 31st of March in 1950, and he passed away on the 14th of October 2022. But who is he professionally, or who was he professionally known as? Scottish actor and comedian, and he started his career appearing alongside Hugh Laurie, Stephen Fry and Emma Thompson in the sketch series Al Fresco, and also in the comic strip with Peter Richardson and Adrian Edmondson. So any ideas who that could be? I can give you a few more clues. He actually gained national prominence starring as a criminal psychologist Dr. Eddie Fitzgerald in the ITV television series Cracker. Now, has that given you any more clues? Well, I'll give you a few more in a few minutes' time. We've got the sports news coming up shortly here on Cabin FM, and Gina G will take us there with Ooh Ah, just a little bit.

0: Cabin FM Sports News, brought to you with David Lloyd Clubs Herne Bay. Luxurious spa retreat, serene pools, dynamic gym spaces and vibrant social areas for the whole family. 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
1: New Zealander Stephen Fleming has been confirmed as England's new Test head coach, and Joe Root will take over again as Red Bull captain. Five-time Indian Premier League winner Fleming will replace compatriot Brendan McCullum. It's been reported that Eddie Howe is set to leave Newcastle United after almost 5 years in charge. The Magpies finished 12th in the Premier League season, have faced two major departures this summer and lost 4-1 to Championship side Bristol City in a friendly last night. Maxence Lacroix has joined Chelsea from Crystal Palace to become the club's fifth signing of the summer so far. The France international has been the Blues' main defensive target of the window. And Harvey Elliott is hoping Andoni Iraola's arrival can give him a second chance to establish himself at Liverpool.
2: Everyone knows now how much I love the club, and you know, I've supported him from a very young age, so the feeling never goes of putting the shirt back on.
1: The 23-year-old endured a difficult season on loan at Aston Villa last term, playing only 9 games.
0: Cabin FM Sports News, brought to you with David Lloyd Clubs, Herne Bay. 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

0: That's Clean Bandit and Demi Lovato and Solo. How come there's two of them then?
1: Oh, well, I'll work that out later. Getting back to our stage name challenge, Anthony Robin McMillan. That's who he was born as in 1950. Sadly passed away in 2022. Scottish actor and comedian. I've given you a load of clues and I have a feeling that you've probably got the answer already. But I'll give you one big clue, because from 2001 to 2011... he portrayed the character Rubeus Hagrid in the Harry Potter film series. So, do you have any idea who that could be? Anthony Robin McMillan. I will give you the answer after we've played the next song. This is Candy Sparling, and she's asking the question, when's he gonna kiss me? Well, if you hang about, I'm going to tell you about a Kiss Me Quick exhibition in a minute.

0: Right then, time to give you the answer to our stage name challenge. And he was born Anthony Robin McMillan in March 1950, sadly passed away in October 2022, Scottish actor and comedian. And the big clue that I gave you was that he portrayed Rubeus Hagrid in the Harry Potter films. So did that help you? Well, I can tell you that Anthony Robin McMillan was, of course, Robbie Coltrane. Did you get the answer to that one? Yeah, not too bad today. And I always like to have a look and see if I can find out just exactly why they decided to have their stage name. And he liked a bit of jazz, so he named himself after a jazz saxophonist who was John Coltrane. So that's how he got the name Coltrane. And, of course, Robbie from his middle name, Robin. So if you got the answer, well done, double thumbs up and all that stuff. If you didn't, well, better luck next week. Paul Heaton and Jackie Abbott are going to take to the stage right now here on Cabin FM, and this is Too Much for One and Not Enough for Two.
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That's the beautiful South here on Cabin FM, and everybody's talking. And everybody's talking about National Cheesecake Day. Well, they're not really, just me. And that's today. And it's a day to invite everyone to indulge in the rich, creamy delight. Oh, yes. From its ancient Greek origins to modern-day dessert menus, cheesecake has captivated palates worldwide. So gather your friends today, or visit your favourite bakery, or try a new recipe to celebrate this sweet occasion. Yeah. Now, are you partial to a bit of cheesecake? Yeah. I'm not so sure about it. I mean, I like it, but I wouldn't sort of go out of my way to have it. But I'm usually a fresh fruit salad sort of person. But anyway, I suppose I could pop off down the supermarket and get a cheesecake, take home for our tea. Yeah, why not indeed? Anyway, National Cheesecake Day, go and get yourself a cheesecake and indulge. Taking you back to 1976 for this next song here on Cabin FM, and this is John Miles, the brilliant John Miles, and High Fly.

Now let me tell you about this Kiss Me Quick art exhibition celebrating seaside living in all its glory. Now it's at the Sarah Bolch Galleries, and that is in the old United Reformed Church in Mortimer Street. Now this particular exhibition is exhibiting work by invited artists in and around Herne Bay. Now the show runs from the 5th to the 29th of August, but only from Wednesdays to Saturdays between 10 a.m. and 4 p.m. There's a free children's art workshop with the work made as part of the show, which are on Tuesday the 11th of August, 10 till 12 and 2 till 4 p.m. And then there's a free afternoon tea party to celebrate the show, which will be on Saturday the 15th of August between 2 p.m. and 4 p.m. So that's all the details you need about the Kiss Me Quick art exhibition in the ex-United Reformed Church in Herne Bay.

Well, that's it. My time is up in the hot seat. Time for me to pop across to the supermarket. Yes, I shall telephone a few friends when I get home because it's International Day of Friendship. Hug a few if I meet them up this evening. And as I say, I'll go across to the supermarket and get some cheesecake as well. God, it's going to be a good evening all ways round. I hope you have a good evening too. Coming up next, we've got the Drive Time Show here on Cabin FM, getting you home as quickly and as safely as possible. So do hang around for that. I'll be back with you next Thursday. Crumbs, it's going to be August. And yes, we can do it all again. So may I wish you a very, very wonderful weekend. Have a great week next week. And I look forward to your company next Thursday. So take care. Bye for now.

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2: Prime Minister Andy Burnham says Suffolk Fire and Rescue Service will have all of the support it needs to deal with the serious wildfire in the county. It follows a major incident being declared with reports of a blaze near Leyston shortly after 5:30pm yesterday. Now the service says the fire's ongoing and currently covers around 100 hectares with 18 fire engines and more than 100 firefighters at the scene. Four migrants have died trying to reach the UK after the busiest day for channel crossings this year. Three people have been found dead on a boat off the coast of Dunkirk, and a fourth is thought to have drowned in a separate incident near Boulogne-sur-Mer. A Scottish woman whose body was found in a suitcase in Greece has been identified. The body of 38-year-old Elizabeth Jane Ross was discovered by a homeless man in a derelict building in Athens. She's believed to have died between 5 and 7 days before she was found. The Bank of England has held interest rates at 3.75%. That's despite cautioning that energy prices and an AI-driven memory chip shortage will drive inflation higher. Forecasts by the central bank have also suggested that food inflation is set to tick higher later this year, as supply issues linked to hot and dry weather weigh on prices. Andrew Bailey is the governor of the Bank of England.
3: The situation in the Middle East remains volatile, and as a result, so do global energy prices. Oil prices in the 5 months since the conflict began have on average been almost 50% higher than in the months before it. And higher global energy prices will push up on inflation over the coming months.
2: And Sir Paul McCartney, Olivia Dean and Ray are among the artists shortlisted for the 2026 Mercury Prize. The prize, created in 1992, is awarded each year to the best album by an artist from the UK or Ireland. The nominated albums include Dean's The Art of Loving, which won Album of the Year at the Brit Awards, and Sir Paul's latest work, The Boys of Dungeon Lane. That's the latest from Radio News Hub. I'm Holly Hughes.
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6: The sunny intervals will continue overnight and tomorrow with temperatures cooling a bit. That'll be good, won't it? But in the meantime, we have a high of 26 with high UV and medium pollen. Sunset is at 8:45 and low tide is at 8:20, dropping 2.7 metres.
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Good afternoon, Herne Bay. It's G&T in the afternoon on Cabin Drive Time. Well, it's mostly me, actually. Jill will be along a bit later with gardening tips, as usual. Apparently, we don't have anyone to thank you for last week, because I don't think anyone actually sat in. But never mind. That actually brings up something, because that means that we are short of some presenters. Even though we've got a big team of presenters, there's always room for more. So if you're interested, do drop us a line at studio@cabin.fm. In the meantime, let's start with a bit of Bowie.

0: Kicking off drive time for Thursday, the 30th July. It's 4:11. And we kicked off with David Bowie with Ashes to Ashes. Of course, that was also the theme tune to the Time Travelling Detective show, which you might remember from a while back. I'm sure Reggie's off having his cheesecake at the moment and sharing a hug with his friends on International Day of Friendship. We also heard Let's Love from David Guetta and Sia. Well, so much for cheesecake. We're going to take the roller coaster up to the ad break.
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1: There are currently a lot of closed roads in the local area: Beaumont Street, Clarence Road, Eddington Lane and Reculver Road, plus Cavendish Road and Victoria Park. In Whitstable, be aware of the closures of Millstrood Road and Northwood Road. In the Canterbury area, in addition to the usual rush hour and tourist traffic, which is actually not looking too bad in Canterbury at the moment. Anyway, Shalloak Road going up to Broad Oak is still closed, and also part of Beekspawn Lane. So if you're going that way, just be aware of that. In Faversham, there are temporary traffic lights on the A251 Ashford Road. The M2 and A2 are all looking fine. On the trains, generally okay, apart from a couple of trains which are running a couple of minutes late due to an earlier signalling fault. More in half an hour.
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0: It's G&T in the afternoon on Cabin Drive Time. Well, just tea, actually. We had Queen before the travel news. And that was Annie Lennox with Walking on Broken Glass, which is not something you should be doing with sandals. Anyway, we're going to take some entertainment news and then we're going to have some local entertainment news.
1: 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A season of concerts from some of the country's best tribute acts.
2: Sir Paul McCartney, Olivia Dean and Ray are among the artists shortlisted for the 2026 Mercury Prize. The prize, created in 1992, is awarded each year to the best album by an artist from the UK or Ireland. The nominated albums include Dean's The Art of Loving, which won Album of the Year at the Brit Awards, and Sir Paul's latest work, The Boys of Dungeon Lane. Former England footballer turned pundit Sean Wright Phillips has signed up for Strictly Come Dancing. The 44-year-old was announced as the latest star to be joining the upcoming 2026 season. He says dancing is in his blood, but mainly at family events. And Spider-Man filmmaker Destin Daniel Cretton has praised Scotland as a filming destination, in particular Glasgow, because the people know how to party. He directed the fourth movie in the franchise, Spider-Man Brand New Day. Some action scenes, including parts from the opening sequence, were filmed in Glasgow, with the city transformed to look like the streets of New York City.
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0: Yes, we're back to your usual schedule. Anyway, tonight, which is the 30th, tonight we have Dave Lahr, who's playing at the Rock Lodge at Whitstable at 9 o'clock. Moving on till tomorrow night, the 31st, we have Born and Bred at the Divers Arms here in Herne Bay from 9. Moving back to Whitstable, the Tina Turner Tribute are at the Pearson's Arms at 8 o'clock. The Broken Seals are at the Royal Naval Reserve from 9. Groove Shack are at the Rock Lodge from 9. Shiva is at the Quayside from 9. And Paul Cantara is at the Chesfield Barn. There's no time given for that. But don't forget, also on Friday night, come down from 7 p.m. to the Revival Food and Mood Cafe in Whitstable High Street for 7x7. I'm going to be there, and Trevor's promised to be there as well. Yeah, bring your 7-inch singles along and you can get them to play. If you need a bit of help, we're happy to help. Anyway, moving on till Saturday, 1st of August. Yes, 1st of August. Majestic 12 are at the Huntsman and Horn here in Herne Bay from 2. Andy and Maria are at the Heron from 3. The Michael Bublé Tribute is at the Macari's Cafe from 5. Retro Skinner at the Angling Club from 6:30. And as mentioned previously, Very Santana are on at the Herne Bay Pier. Moving back to Whitstable, the Basement Flakes play the Coach and Horses from, 1 o'clock. Oh, very good. Take a Lead, who are a world band, they're at the Pearson's Arms from 4. The Native Oyster Band, which is that's with the Whitstable Carnival, which is taking place on Saturday afternoon. They're on at 4:30. I suspect that's down at the harbour. The Rock Lobsters are at the Marine in Tankerton from 5:30. Fat Gandalf is at the Pearson's Arms from 8. The Moles are at the Quayside from 9. And Night Watch at the Rock Lodge, also at 9 o'clock. We've got one gig for Sunday, Squeeze Gut Alley at the Old Neptune in Whitstable from 6. There's your gig guide.
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1: That was You by James Arthur featuring Travis Baker. Anyway, at the South Key Shed next month, or Saturday onwards. Anyway, Friday the 7th, we have the August Quiz Night. And on Friday the 28th, we have the Charity Mamma Mia Night, which is in aid of the Kenton Canterbury Hospital League of Friends. Moving on to September, on the 12th, Saturday the 12th, we have Marley, which is a free gig in the harbour. On Friday the 18th, we have the Comedy Club. And on Thursday the 24th, the History of Witchcraft and Women. We'll just do a couple from October. On Friday the 16th, we have South Key Shed Live Lounge presents Luna Rays. On Sunday the 25th, the Little Monsters Halloween Disco. And on Saturday the 31st, the Zombie Ball. I think it's time to get a bit jazzy.
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0: Hey, it's G&T in the afternoon on Cabin Drive Time, and that's your jazz spot for this week. 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
1: Well, we've got quite a lot of closed roads in the local area: Beaumont Street, Clarence Road, Eddington Lane and Recolver Road, plus Cavendish Road and Victoria Park. In Whitstable, also closed are Milstrude Road and Northwood Road. In the Canterbury area, in addition to the usual traffic, it is stacking up eastbound on the A28 Sturry Road, going towards the retail centre and the Sturry level crossing. But also we've got the Shell Oak Road up to Broad Oak, that's still shut, and also part of Beaksbourne Lane is also closed. In Faversham, there are temporary traffic lights on the A251 Ashford Road. Let's get that right. Anyway, traffic on the M2 is slowing eastbound by the Medway services and towards Stockbridge Interchange. Yeah, that's quite usual. But also westbound after the Faversham Junction, going toward, well, it's right in the middle between Stockbridge and Faversham. It looks like some of it may well be stopped, so there's obviously a prang or something gone on there. The A2 is running fine, and the trains are also running fine, although there are a few which are still running a little bit late due to that earlier signalling fault. More in half an hour.
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0: It's G&T in the afternoon on Cabin Drive Time. That was the White Plains. We're going to go up to the 5 o'clock news with a bit of Simple Minds.
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2: UEFA says no European nation will participate in any FIFA competition for so long as proposals to create a company to run the World Cup remain alive. It's after FIFA announced to have private funding in its controversial World Cup company complete by the end of October. A holiday park containing about 200 caravans has been evacuated after a wildfire broke out on the Suffolk coast. Suffolk Fire and Rescue Service declared a major incident after being called to reports of a wildfire at Dunwich Heath near Leyston yesterday. The nearby Sizewell B power station says it's closely monitoring the blaze. Drought has now been declared across the whole of Wales. This month is on course to be the driest July in Wales since records began 190 years ago. North Wales and the Upper Severn were given drought status last week, and after continued low rainfall and high temperatures, this has now been extended to include the whole of the country. Andy Burnham's left the door open for future North Sea drilling. The Prime Minister's confirmed he told Donald Trump, "We can't ignore the resources there." The two leaders held a phone call on Mr. Burnham's first day in office.
3: Well, he did say one very good thing. He said he's going to open up North Sea oil. If he does that, you're going to be a wealthy country. If he does it reasonably, I was telling Prime Minister Starmer, open up the North Sea. Open it up. You'll be okay. Open it up.
2: Palestine Action's co-founder can take her case to the Supreme Court. It's after Court of Appeal judges ruled the group's ban was lawful. This was supporters' response.
4: Palestine Action, we support! Palestine Action, we support! Palestine Action!
2: Police arrested 77 of the protesters. And former England footballer turned pundit Sean Wright Phillips has signed up for Strictly Come Dancing. The 44-year-old was announced as the latest star to be joining the upcoming 2026 season. That's the latest from Radio News Hub. I'm Holly Hughes.
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8: The sunny intervals with cloud will continue overnight and into tomorrow with temperatures cooling a bit. That'll be good, won't it? Anyway, at the moment we have a high of 26 with high UV and medium pollen. Sunset is at 8:45 and low tide is at 8:20, dropping 2.7 metres.
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0: It's G&T in the afternoon on Cabin Drive Time. Well, just tea, actually. That was Heatwave. And remember, it's not pronounced boogie, it's pronounced booger. Before that, we had Back in Black from AC/DC. I hope you had your air guitars out and your schoolboy uniforms on. Of course, AC/DC fans will be divided between the Brian ones and the Scott, Bon Scott ones as well. Anyway, coming next, it's Mick and Kay from Dartford.
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1: Well, there was a bit of Charlie Rich there, a famous country star. Right, there are currently a lot of closed roads in the local Herne Bay area. Beaumont Street, Clarence Road, Eddington Lane and Riccolva Road, plus Cavendish Road and Victoria Park. Also in Whitstable, we have closures of Milstead Road and Northwood Road. The Canterbury area has got that usual rush hour and tourist traffic. It has stacked up quite a lot now. But also Shallock Road remains closed up to Broadoak, and they're also part of Bixbourne Lane. In Faversham, there are temporary traffic lights on the A251 Ashford Road. Right, on the M2, traffic is running slow in both directions around the Faversham A25 junction. Apparently there is some work undergoing. I'm trying to find the camera, but I can't. The A2 is running fine, and the trains are running fine after some earlier delays with some signalling. Anyway, more in half an hour.
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1: New Zealander Stephen Fleming has been confirmed as England's new Test head coach, and Joe Root will take over again as Red Bull captain. Five-time Indian Premier League winner Fleming will replace compatriot Brendan McCullum. It's been reported that Eddie Howe is set to leave Newcastle United after almost 5 years in charge. The Magpies finished 12th in the Premier League season, have faced two major departures this summer and lost 4-1 to Championship side Bristol City in a friendly last night. Maxence Lacroix has joined Chelsea from Crystal Palace to become the club's fifth signing of the summer so far. The France international has been the Blues' main defensive target of the window. And Harvey Elliott is hoping Andoni Iraola's arrival can give him a second chance to establish himself at Liverpool.
2: Everyone knows now how much I love the club, and you know, I've supported him from a very young age, so the feeling never goes of putting the shirt back on.
1: The 23-year-old's endured a difficult season on loan at Aston Villa last term, playing only 9 games.
0: Cabin FM Sports News, brought to you with David Lloyd Clubs, Herne Bay. 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
3: Okay, local sports news on Saturday, which is, of course, is the 1st of August. Herne Bay Football Club are at home for a friendly to Harold Hill. The kickoff is at 3 o'clock. And on Sunday, the 2nd, Herne Bay Cricket Club are at home to Holborough and Corians. That starts at 1:30. And as I was giving live updates to Danny last Friday from the St Lawrence ground for Kent County Cricket Club, I better give you their fixtures as well, because I seem to have made a little bit of a rod for my back. Anyway, tomorrow, the 31st, Kent are at home to Somerset. That's at the St Lawrence ground. That starts at 11 o'clock. This is the Metro Bank One Day Cup. And on Sunday, again the 2nd, they're also at home to Nottingham Outlaws. Yes, also starts at 11 at the St Lawrence ground.
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0: It's G&T in the afternoon on Cabin Drive Time. Well, just tea. That's your seasonal song for this week. We're still in the summer, and of course it had to be the Beach Boys, who are all about the summer after all, aren't they? We're going to move on towards the next ad break with a bit of Edie Brickell and the New Bohemians.
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0: It's tea in the afternoon on Gavin, Cabin Drive Time. Gavin, of course, is, well, he's on Sundays, isn't he, and Saturdays. That's Jane Weedlin, who used to be part of the Go-Go's many years ago. And now, you've had to wait 2 weeks for this. It's time to stretch those green fingers. It's time for gardening tips.
1: Hello and welcome to Gardening Tips. Things are a little bit challenging in the garden at the moment with our lack of water and extreme temperatures. It seems to put everything to sleep a little bit, and obviously we've got some leaves coming down as well. But where there is water, the flowers are looking absolutely beautiful. My first tip really is to collect seeds. Where everything is going quicker, happening quicker due to the hot weather, a lot of things are going to seed. So collect them up, pop them in a brown paper, usually a bag or an envelope, and don't forget to write on it and the date, and you've got a whole load of seeds ready for sowing either this autumn if they're that type of plant. Obviously you have to look it up, or for growing next spring. Don't forget to keep taking cuttings, salvia cuttings, softwood cuttings, hardwood cuttings, and also try and recycle as much grey water as you can, maybe from your washing machine or your showers or just any sort of water. The garden will take a certain amount of bubbles and detergent, nothing harsh, not like bleach or fatty substances or anything like that, but as long as you water it occasionally with a bucket of water out of the tap just to dilute it all, they will take a little bit. So that's it really for gardening tips this time round. Look after yourself, enjoy your garden, and let's hope for a little bit of rain, mainly at night in the not too distant future.
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1: There are currently a lot of closed roads in the local area of Herne Bay: Beaumont Street, Clarence Road, Eddington Lane and Riccolva Road, plus Cavendish Road and Victoria Park. In Whitstable, be aware of closures of Millstrood Road and Norford Road. In the Canterbury area, in addition to the usual rush hour and tourist traffic, it is a bit stacked up a little bit at the moment coming into Canterbury from both directions. Shalloak Road up to Broad Oak remains closed, and also part of Beeksbourne Lane is also closed. In Faversham, there are temporary traffic lights on the A251 Ashford Road. On the M2, the traffic is slowing around Medway services, but not too bad now. Also, that traffic around the 251 junction at Faversham, there is some construction work ongoing, but that seems to have largely cleared by now. The A2 is very clear, and the trains are now running fine after some problems earlier. There'll be more local traffic from Cabin FM with Martin tomorrow morning on Cabin Breakfast Club from 7.
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0: It's tea in the afternoon on Cabin Drive Time. That's Sheila Hilton covering The Bed's Too Big Without You, of course, originally by The Police. I had to check to make sure that was the cover and not the original. Anyway, we've come to that time where we look at the great and the famous who have either arrived or left this day historically, the 30th July, and leaving us and joining the party in the sky this day historically, Ingmar Bergman, the famous Swedish film director. Did a whole load of stuff he did. Maeve Binchy, the Irish author, of course, who wrote Tara Road and Scarlet Feather and quite a lot of other books like that. Now, on to the birthdays. If it's your birthday, then happy birthday. You share it with Emily Bronte, the famous authoress. Henry Moore, the sculptor who did all those strange-shaped stone things. Sir Clive Sinclair, he of the calculators, computers, the Black Watch, if you remember that, and also the strange C5 electric vehicle. He was so ahead of his time. Paul Anka, the Canadian singer-songwriter who wrote a heck of a lot of songs in the 60s. And Francis de la Tour, oh, Miss Jones, yes. And who else? Yes, it's Arnie Schwarzenegger. He was born in 1947 in this day.
1: Yeah. Stick around.
0: In 1958, we had Kate Bush and athlete Daley Thompson. And in 61, Lawrence Fishburne, of course, Morpheus. And remember who, whether you take the blue or the red pill. He was also in Apocalypse Now when he played a 17-year-old Marine in that. Yes, you wouldn't think he was that old, but yeah, he was. Anyway, we had to go with Kate Bush for the birthday song, and here's The Hounds of Love.
2: Oh. She's in the trees.

Just G and T in the afternoon. Well, just T in the afternoon on Cabin Drive Time. And happy birthday to Kate Bush. It's coming up to the 6 o'clock news. Afterwards, we have Georgie Girl with Woman's Hour. At 7, we have Drew with the Soul Session. At 9, John Pels with Thursday Night Fever. And at 11, The Light Programme with Steve Woods. We will be back next Thursday at 4 o'clock with Drive Time. We have got some exciting news because G&T in the afternoon is moving the middle of next month. We've got a new slot coming up where we actually might get some interviews in. So if you see someone with a Cabin FM microphone coming towards you, I should run if I were you. Anyway, I'm back on tomorrow night at 9 o'clock with the Progressive Garden. We got a bit of a mixture on, some Canterbury scene. We've also got some local bands on as well. This is Kamal Williams with Mr. Woo, or a bit of it at any rate. 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
2: European nations will boycott all FIFA competitions until the global body drops plans to create a company featuring private investors to run the World Cup and other events. Johnny Holmes reports.
3: Yes, UEFA member associations gathered virtually for a crisis meeting this afternoon after FIFA's controversial plans emerged on Tuesday, and their approach was unequivocal. A statement by European football's governing body says its 55 nations stand as one. So-called FFE would be owned and controlled by FIFA, but the intention is to sell minority stakes to private investors.
2: Prime Minister Andy Burnham says Suffolk Fire and Rescue Service will have all of the support it needs to deal with the serious wildfire in the county. It follows reports of a blaze near Leyston yesterday evening. And the Princess of Wales has claimed the top place as one of Britain's best dressed for 2026. The 44-year-old was named on the list compiled by Tatler. That's the latest from Radio News Hub. I'm Holly Hughes.
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2: Patchy cloud giving a few showers across some parts. Clear periods elsewhere though, but remaining rather warm and muggy with lows of 8 degrees Celsius.
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1: Good evening and welcome to Women's Hour with me, Georgie Girl. For the next 60 minutes, we'll be celebrating the stories of some incredible women, some of whom you may have heard of, others maybe not. The song Alfie by Lily Allen was in honour of Maria Anna Mozart, born on this day in 1751, Austrian pianist. She was a child prodigy herself and went on concert tours throughout Europe with her parents and her younger brother, who you may know, Wolfgang Amadeus Mozart. Felt like Lily Allen's Alfie was the right song for what I imagine was an incredibly annoying little brother. Well, our next song celebrates two birthdays a little way apart. On this day in 1818, Emily Bronte was born. And in 1958, Kate Bush celebrates her birthday today. I'm going to put them both together and play some Wuthering Heights for you.

Rhiannon by Fleetwood Mac, celebrating the 1831 birthday today of Helena Blavatsky, a Russian occultist, philosopher and author and co-founder of the Theosophical Society. I'm amazed I managed to get that out. I was looking at it written down and thinking there's no way on earth I'm going to be able to pronounce that one. Our next song celebrates the birthday today, July the 30th, in 1893, of Fatima Jinnah, mother of Pakistan, a sister and close advisor of Muhammad Ali Jinnah. Here are the Scissor Sisters.

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1: You're listening to Women's Hour with me, Georgie Girl. You just heard Shakespeare's Sister and Your History, celebrating the 1944 birthday today of Frances de la Tour, British actress, very well recognised. She appeared in Rising Damp, the sitcom, but it was also a winner of 3 Emmys and 1 Tony for her performance in the Broadway production of History Boys. Another birthday to come, 1963 today, is the birthday of Lisa Kudrow, the US actress most famously known as Phoebe in Friends. Here's James Taylor with You've Got a Friend.

one more birthday to celebrate on this evening's show. In 1974, on this date, Hilary Swank was born. A double Oscar winner, I believe, for Boys Don't Cry and A Million Dollar Baby. Here is Boys Don't Cry by The Cure.

We're moving on to the history portion of this evening's Women's Hour. On July the 30th, 1942, President Franklin D. Roosevelt signed a bill creating the United States Naval Reserve Women's Reserve, something marine-based for those ladies. And also on this date, in 1963, Barbara Streisand opened for pianist Liberace at the International Hotel in Las Vegas. Now, I didn't know a huge amount about Liberace, but I certainly had an eye-opening introduction with the film Behind the Candelabra from 2013. If you haven't seen it, it's well worth a watch, mostly for the incredible performances by Michael Douglas as Liberace, which is just blows your mind, and Matt Damon as his very long-term partner, Scott Thorson, who they met when Scott was just 18 years old. The film tells an incredible tale. Highly recommend that one. So a bit of Streisand to come, but first here are the Village People and In the Navy.

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1: You're listening to Women's Hour with me, Georgie Girl. We just heard Butterfly by Crazy Town in honour of this being the day in 1980 that the US swimmer Mary T. Meager set the 200-metre butterfly record at the US National Swimming Championships. Well, my next track is honouring a rather incredible woman who went on to be a senator. Sandra Lovelace Nicholas was able to prove at the UN Human Rights Commission that Canada violated the International Covenant on Civil and Political Rights. In her case, she was an Indigenous woman from

ruled that her rights had been violated. So a song about going home for her. And after that, today is the day in 2007 that Britney Spears divorced Kevin Federline. Yes, I believe it came as a shock to nobody that that didn't last the distance. But something from her, just a moment. First, though, here's Jess Glynn.

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1: That's just about it from this evening's Women's Hour. I'll be back tomorrow morning from 9 with your Feel Good Friday show. But before then, let's close everything out with a number one song on this date. And we're going back to 2015 with probably my favourite song from this band. Here's Little Mix and Black Magic. And that's Georgie Girl, out.

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2: The area affected by a wildfire in Suffolk has grown to 150 hectares. That's the equivalent of 210 football pitches. Suffolk Fire and Rescue Service say the major incident response can be expected to carry on for another 48 hours. Gianni Infantino has been told football belongs to the fans by Culture Secretary Lisa Nandi. Johnny Holmes explains.
3: It's after FIFA announced to have private funding in its controversial World Cup company complete by the end of October. UEFA members gathered for a crisis meeting where they unanimously decided a boycott would be necessary. The lead investor of so-called FFE would be a company founded by Joshua Kushner, the brother of Donald Trump's son-in-law.
2: Drought has now been declared across the whole of Wales. This month is on course to be the driest July there since records began 190 years ago. North Wales and the Upper Severn were given drought status last week, and after continued low rainfall and high temperatures, this has now been extended to include the whole of the country. Palestine Action's co-founder can take her case to the Supreme Court. It's after Court of Appeal judges ruled the group's ban was lawful. This was supporters' response.
4: Palestine Action, we support! Palestine Action, we support! Palestine Action!
2: Police arrested 77 of the protesters. And Andy Burnham has left the door open for future North Sea drilling. The Prime Minister has confirmed he told Donald Trump, "We can't ignore the resources there." The two leaders held a phone call on Mr. Burnham's first day in office.
5: Well, he did say one very good thing. He said he's going to open up North Sea oil. If he does that, you're going to be a wealthy country. If he does it reasonably, I was telling Prime Minister Starmer, open up the North Sea. Open it up. You'll be okay. Open it up.
2: That's the latest from Radio News Hub. I'm Holly Hughes.
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1: Hey, hey, brother. 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Hey, you wanna make yourself $5, man?
0: Yeah, bro.
1: Hey, look here, run this across the street for me right quick, okay? Run this across the street for me.
0: Hey. What? Huh? I don't know.
2: Leave your hands
0: what? Up,
2: punk.
0: I'm just going across the street.
3: Shut your mouth.
0: Oh, no. What'd I do?
2: Turn around. Put your hands behind your back. Let's go.
4: A jury of your peers having found you guilty. 10 years.
0: What?
5: Come on. Get in that cell, nigga.
0: God. No.

Yeah, hi everyone, Drew here, and welcome to the Soul Session here on 94.6 Cabin FM right across the bay on DAB in the Canterbury area and online and on your smart devices, pretty much everywhere else. Thank you so much for tuning in. And for the next 2 hours, we've got wall-to-wall classics for you tonight, including tracks from Harold Melvin and the Blue Notes, Aretha Franklin, Luther Vandross, Detroit Emeralds, Fat Larry's Band, and literally loads more. Banger after banger, I think we're going to say tonight. It's going to be a great show. Stick with me for the next 2 hours. We kicked off tonight's show with Stevie Wonder from 1973 and Living for the City. And we're going to keep that Motown groove going now to 72 and the Supremes. This is Automatically Sunshine.

So we're very much up and running on tonight's Soul Session, and we're going to keep the Motown trilogy going right now with a classic, an absolute classic from the man himself. This is Marvin Gaye and Mercy, Mercy Me.

Yep, beautiful. We've gone early with a beautiful song tonight on the Soul Session, but I think you'll agree that's wonderful. So, as I say, this is the Soul Session with me, Drew, and we've got two from 1974 coming up now. In a moment, I'm going to play you the fantastic Gloria Gaynor, Never Can Say Goodbye. But before that, again from 74, this is George McRae and Rock Your Baby.

So many cover versions have been made of that song over the years, but I don't think you can beat the original from 74. That was Gloria Gaynor, of course, and Never Can Say Goodbye. And you know what? I'm loving this early 70s vibe so much. Brings back great memories for me. I left school in 1974. Wow. A lifetime ago, literally. Anyway, we're staying in the early 70s. We're going back to 73. And this is the fantastic Harold Melvin and the Blue Notes and The Love I Lost.

0: Yeah, wonderful. What a tune. Harold Melvin and the Blue Notes and The Love I Lost There. And we're going to round out this early 70s section of the show with a track from Barry White. And I'm going to play this for my really good friend, Elaine, who told me the other day she's never, ever had a request played on the radio. So do you know what, Elaine? This one's just for you. This is Barry White, because I know you love him and can't get enough of your love, babe.
1: I've heard people say that too much of anything

Yeah, there you go, Elaine. I can imagine you dancing around the kitchen or maybe even the garden, depending on what the weather's like. It looks pretty nice to me. I hope you enjoyed that one there. And we're going back to 1967 now on the Soul Session for the Queen of Soul herself. This is Aretha Franklin and Respect.

Well, I did tell you we're playing classics tonight, and they don't come more classic than that. The Queen of Soul, Aretha Franklin there, and Respect. What a fantastic tune that was. Still is, to be honest. Right, so where are we going now? 1978, and this is Heatwave. And probably not the song that most people associate with them, you know, Boogie Nights and those kind of things. However, this was a hit in its own right from 78. This is Heatwave and The Groove Line.

Brilliant, and we're rattling through the tunes tonight. I hope you agree, the music's been fantastic. I'm really pleased with myself, sitting there a bit smug. Anyway, we've still got a few tunes to get in before 8 o'clock. In a moment, I'm bringing you the wonderful Luther Vandross from 81 and Never Too Much. But before that, from 1996, this is Incognito and Always There, featuring Jocelyn Brown on vocals.

Golden voice of Luther Vandross there. What a great tune that is. What a fantastic voice. So, you're listening to The Soul Session with me, Drew, here on 94.6 Cabin FM. As I said, on DAB, if you had to be in the Canterbury area, and if you're listening online or on your smart devices, everybody's welcome. Hope you're enjoying the music tonight. We've got two to go in the first hour of the show, and up next we've got from 1979, this is the rather wonderful Archie Bell and the Drells and Strategy.

You know, to my shame, I've kind of forgotten what a great track that is. It finished a bit abruptly there, I have to say. Anyway, brilliant track from Archie Bell and the Drells there. Great to play that on the Soul Session. And we're going to round out the first hour of the show and take us up to 8 o'clock with, I don't know if you call it a classic or not, but it's certainly a tune we all know and just want to get you dancing. From 1988, this is Inner City and Good Life.

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So we are into the second hour of tonight's Soul Session here on 94.6 Cabin FM with me, Drew. And what a fantastic way to start the second hour. I think you'll agree. 1989, that was Karen Wheeler with Soul to Soul and Back to Life. Absolutely tremendous tune, one of my all-time favourites, I have to say. And we're going to stay in the 80s now. 1987, this is Joyce Sims and Come Into My Life.

Yeah, brilliant. Joyce Sims there. And up next, we're going back to 1974, and I think a band doesn't get recognised as much as they should do. I say band, a group, vocal group. They had some big hits in the early 70s, but they don't get talked about in the same way as some of the other big bands of the time. This is Blue Magic, and I think you're going to enjoy this. This is Welcome to the Club.

Oh yeah, bounce into that one. Oh, you enjoyed that. Blue Magic there and Welcome to the Club. I'm really pleased I played that. Great tune. And just before we go any further, if you feel you'd like a request or a dedication played on a future Soul Session, then please get in contact with me and we can make that happen. You can email me, drew@cabin.fm, or you can WhatsApp me direct on 07827 326 945. And if you've got a track you want to play for yourself, or you want to dedicate it to someone else for a special occasion, or whatever reason really, or even if you wanted to talk to me about playing your, I don't know, your top five soul numbers, or top 10, even top 15, get in contact and let's talk about it. I love playing your music on the show, and let's see what we can do. Right, I think it's about time for a bit of Chaka Khan, don't you? 1983, Ain't Nobody.

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Yeah, and I know for a fact we've got some regular listeners who I'm often in communication with who are absolutely going to love that tune. That was the Detroit Emeralds, of course, from 1973, and Feel the Need in Me, a huge hit in that year, and a great tune. So, you're listening to The Soul Session with me, Drew, here on 94.6 Cabin FM. And where are we going next? Who are we going next? Oh, yes, 1982. This is Fat Larry's band, and Act Like You Know.

Yeah, brilliant. Fat Larry's band there, Act Like You Know. And up next, we've got an all-girl group who were put together by Rick James as his backing band back in the late 70s, I think, maybe early 80s. Anyway, this is the Mary Jane Girls and In My House.

Brilliant. Absolutely love Mary Jane Girls. That was In My House. What a great track that is. And you know what? Talk of heatwave in the first hour of the show, and which is kind of ironic with the weather we've been having the last few weeks. Anyway, it was such a brilliant tune, and I mentioned Boogie Nights there, and I decided, after much deliberation, well, a few seconds anyway, that we're going to play another heatwave track. So this is from 1977. Couldn't leave it out, really. This is Boogie Nights.

You know what? They sound like they're having a really good time singing that song, don't they? What a brilliant tune that is, of course, McFadden Whitehead, and ain't no stopping us now. Absolutely brilliant. And talking of brilliant, up next we've got one of the tracks I think I might have played more than any other on the show. I'll have to look that up later on, but I've certainly played it a lot. Going right back to 1966, this is Marlena Shaw and California Soul.

So we've got two to go on tonight's Soul Session. I've had a great time. I hope you have too. And just wanted to remind you again that if you'd like a request or a dedication played on a future show, email me drew@cabin.fm or WhatsApp me on 07827 326 945, and let's talk. Let's get your tune on the show. Right. As I say, we've got two to go, and up next we've got the legends that are Chic, who incidentally are playing at Margate Dreamland. I can't remember when exactly it is. I think it's next month. Anyway, they always put on a fantastic show. I've seen them a couple of times and it's absolutely brilliant. So from 1978, this is Chic and I Want Your Love.

So, sadly, that's all we've got time for on tonight's show. I really hope you've enjoyed the music we played tonight as much as I've enjoyed playing it. Thank you so much for tuning in. It means an awful lot. Spread the word. Get your friends listening in on a Thursday night. This is the only place to be. 94.6 Cabin FM and the Soul Session with me, Drew. So, I also want to say thank you to my, as always, to my producer and collaborator, Millie, who provides some of the great tunes you play on the show every night. And also just to say, stay tuned after the news. There's more great music coming your way on Cabin FM because we've got John Pell's and Thursday Night Fever. So make sure you stay tuned for that. Always a great show. It's got some fantastic music lined up. I'm going to leave you with possibly one of my all-time favourite bands, and I know I say that a lot because I like a lot of bands. But their early 70s stuff was absolutely brilliant. Complete change of mood from what they were playing in the 60s. But this is the Isley Brothers from 1974 and Summer Breeze. Good night, everybody. I'll see you next Thursday.

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1: UEFA's 55 member nations have united in opposition to FIFA's controversial plans for a new football venture. The associations held a virtual crisis meeting today after the proposals emerged earlier this week. UEFA says its members stand together against the plans, which would see FIFA own and control the new company while selling minority stakes to private investors. Inspectors from the Workplace Safety Watchdog have been called in to investigate a large blaze which engulfed several industrial units and a field in Essex last week. Around 100 firefighters were dispatched to Highlands Farm on Friday to tackle the blaze, which saw fertiliser inside one of the units explode while fire crews were on the scene. Andy Burnham has left the door open for future North Sea drilling. The Prime Minister's confirmed he told Donald Trump, "We can't ignore the resources there." The two leaders held a phone call on Mr. Burnham's first day in office.
2: Well, he did say one very good thing. He said he's going to open up North Sea oil. If he does that, you're going to be a wealthy country. If he does it reasonably, I was telling Prime Minister Starmer, open up the North Sea. Open it up. You'll be okay. Open it up.
1: Police have arrested a man as part of an anti-fraud investigation into the supply of PPE during the COVID-19 pandemic. The City of London Police says the joint investigation was launched in January following allegations that a former NHS employee bypassed official procurement processes to supply the £10.3 million PPE contract to a known associate and company director. And the Bank of England has held interest rates for the fifth successive time. That's despite cautioning that energy prices and an AI-driven memory chip shortage will drive inflation higher. Andrew Bailey's the governor of the Bank of England.
3: That tightening reflects the underlying economics, in particular the expected increase in inflation from higher energy prices, which needs to be considered alongside whether the underlying disinflation in the domestic economy will continue.
1: That's the latest from Radio News Hub. I'm Holly Hughes.
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1: Mostly clear periods, but some cloud, breeze and showers in a few parts. Generally feeling fresher, but remaining rather warm and muggy with lows of 8 degrees Celsius.
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8: 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Welcome to the Thursday Night Fever show with me, John Pels, playing the best of the 70s and 80s. Every Thursday evening between 9 and 11. Just like to thank Drew Oldfield for the last 2 hours with a soul session. This is Texas.

Texas and I Don't Want a Lover from 1989. This is Shalimar and Take It to the Bank from 1978.

Rock Me Gently, Andy Kim, and that was from 1974. Up to 77 now with Peter Gabriel and Salisbury Hill.

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1: This is Joe Cocker and The Letter, and this is a live recording. Taking us up to the two from one from the 80s,

That was Joe Cocker and The Letter live. Taking us up now to two for one from the 80s. This week I've chosen Fergal Sharkey. Both tracks are from 85. Starting off with A Good Heart. The second track is You Little Thief.

Fergal Sharkey and our 2-from-1 from the 80s this week. It was A Good Heart, followed up with You Little Thief. Both tracks were from 1985. Hope you enjoyed them. Taking us on now to Pal and Heart and Soul from 1987.

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1: Sticking with the 80s, we've got Eurythmics and Who's That Girl?

Eurythmics featuring Annie Lennox and Who's That Girl, and that was from 1983. Taking us on now with Rod Stewart, back to 81, and Young Turks.

Rod Stewart and Young Turks, that was from 1981. Now we're going to drop back 10 years to 1971, and this is Dawn, and What Are You Doing Sunday?

Dawn, and what are you doing Sunday? Taking us up now to our number one from the 70s. This week it's Hot Chocolate, and it was from 1977. This was actually number one in July.

Hot Chocolate, and our number one from the 70s. This was number one in July of 1977. At the top of the hour, we'll have our greatest hit from the 60s, followed by a greatest hit from the 90s. And through the second hour, we'll have two from one from the 70s, a number one from the 80s, and of course, ending the show with a track from the Electric Light Orchestra, my favourite band. This is Cher, and If I Could Turn Back Time.

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1: Hello, it's me, John Pels, with the Thursday Night Fever show, playing the best of the 70s and 80s with featured tracks from 60s and the 90s. Starting off the hour, we've got Otis Redding and Dock of the Bay.

That was our midway feature, our 60s and 90s tracks. This week you heard Natalie Imbruglia and Torn from 97 and Dock of the Bay by Otis Redding from 1968. Taking us now to 1984, this is Chicago and you're the inspiration.

Chicago, You're the Inspiration, and that was from 1984. Going back now to 1970, this is Christy and Yellow River.

Chris Thiggan, Yellow River, that was from 1970. Moving on now to 1973, this is Steeler's Wilt and Stuck in the Middle with You.

Steerer's Wheel and Stuck in the Middle with You, and that was from 1973. Taking us up now to 1987, we've got the Proclaimers and Letter from America.

Pet Shop Boys, and It's a Sin. That was number one in 1987 of July. Coming up now, we've got Tony Christie and I Did What I Did for Maria from 1971.

Tony Christie, and I Did What I Did for Maria from 1971. Back to 1970 now. It's Ride a White Swan, T-Rex.

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1: UEFA's 55 member nations have united in opposition to FIFA's controversial plans for a new football venture. The associations held a virtual crisis meeting after the proposals emerged earlier this week. UEFA says its members stand together against the plans, which would see FIFA own and control the new company while selling minority stakes to private investors. One of the proposed lead investors is Thrive Eternal, founded by Joshua Kushner, the brother of Donald Trump's son-in-law Jared Kushner. Inspectors from the Workplace Safety Watchdog have been called in to investigate a large blaze which engulfed several industrial units and a field in Essex last week. Around 100 firefighters were dispatched to Highlands Farm on Friday to tackle the blaze, which saw fertilizer inside one of the units explode while fire crews were on the scene. Andy Burnham's left the door open for future North Sea drilling. The Prime Minister's confirmed he told Donald Trump, "We can't ignore the resources there." The two leaders held a phone call on Mr. Burnham's first day in office.
2: Well, he did say one very good thing. He said he's going to open up North Sea oil. If he does that, you're going to be a wealthy country. If he does it reasonably, I was telling Prime Minister Starmer, open up the North Sea. Open it up. You'll be okay. Open it up.
1: Police have arrested a man as part of an anti-fraud investigation into the supply of PPE during the COVID-19 pandemic. The City of London Police says the joint investigation was launched in January 2026 following allegations that a former NHS employee bypassed official procurement processes to supply the £10.3 million PPE contract to a known associate and company director. And the Bank of England's held interest rates for the fifth successive time. Andrew Bailey is the Governor of the Bank of England.
3: That tightening reflects the underlying economics, in particular the expected increase in inflation from higher energy prices, which needs to be considered alongside whether the underlying disinflation in the domestic economy will continue.
1: That's the latest from Radio News Hub. I'm Holly Hughes.
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1: Mostly clear periods, but some cloud, breeze and showers in a few parts. Generally feeling fresher, but remaining rather warm and muggy with lows of 8 degrees Celsius.
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Hello, Herne Bay. Welcome to this week's Light Programme. Don Ward introducing Judith Blair singing with George Olson and his orchestra Saturday Night.

Caterina Valenti there, and the Peanut Vendor. 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

Concluding our sentimental sequence there, Len Camber singing with Geraldo and his orchestra, No Other Love. Before that, Perry Como, Hey, You're Adorable. And we started that musical triptych with Henry Mancini and his orchestra and chorus, In the Arms of Love. And you heard them all on The Light Programme with Steve Wood on Herne Bay's Community Radio, Cabin FM 94.6. 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

Hello, Light Brigaders, and a very special hello today to Light Brigade member Tony, whose name has been drawn from the hat. Membership of the Light Brigade brings you a weekly Light Programme email bulletin. 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

0: sacrilege for the sliding needle-load or sapphire through the grubers of a disc right to the middling. Oh, never, never, never. Oh, dear. You know, Hydify is something, a creation of one of the several wonders of the great worm, for the pleasure of the discerning public, for their eardropers, to be deep in joy, where two through gather together and listening to the louder scopers for some creation of joy, man-made special effectors, as one can demonstrate, and I'll touch upon that later, and the folly of it. Oh, yes. Now, let's take for a start where the microphobia picks up that which is a joy for your hi-fi impinge on the drums. Right. Now, we have that which first sound emanale and goes for lollapadoo. Listen for the echoed. Here we have a voice, slightly removed and ricochet back from a flat surfeit surfaces. 60 do beel decale or time, for lollap back through your own ear droves and to the brain bocker for an echo inspirale. You know, the joy of this inspirale as it talks back onto your ear does show a very fine ephemeral result, almost magical in its Aladdin caber or any special type of reflex which sound can be used. Never confuse this with the delayed which sound which follows through to give you a different oral effect. Here, talk one through Fido. There's no echo in this, but a delayed time where the words follow on to the foot leppers of what's early, say, and creepy up on you with a deep folly joy load. That shows how you can get that words which creepy up on you like a shadow in the early mortgage, or shall we say a ghost in the deep of the night. The third method, and not to be misconstrued or confused with the ordinary echo or delayed, is that which comes back, not like a ricochet, but addimost up to an invertebrale. And so I tell you, it's not a pleasant experience where one can disappear in ever decrease which the circload of its own fundamold, I can tell you. Now, this brings to mind the very fine sounds which can be co-relayed to gab together and artificial mode for giving you the of the horse's hoopers. Now, listen to this deep jaw of the philolop. Yes. Now, you might have imagined a through-to-one or bar-one, the Epstein corpse, where they're going round Tatnam Corby, where the bookies holding up his hand, clabbage, and signal-fied to give you the very fine sounds of a real horsex. But believe me, this was a disembodied electronic horseps for hitting the Heidi Fido effect. Oh, yes. What joys one can have also from the little fountain doing its trittly how. Oh, for lollipop down, there's a deep joy in this, which scintillates of crystal clear, much as might have been emanailed by a piece of music. Now, there is such a thing as a joyful hi-defi of silence. Just listen to this. The full enjoyment, a full encompassment, the whole spectrode of sound manifest in a silence such as that, covering from through D-beel up through the whole spectrode of ambient noisings, so that if your own ears have a tick in them, do remove the waxy and stuff in a matching style. There is also the scratching of an insect onto a membrane, and this, when magnified up, is the oral equivalent of that which is under the microscope through thousand load or times. So do try, if you can, not to get involved in this any time you're out in a picnic and have a bee snatching on your own sort of nostrum or anything like that. Otherwise, they leave their sting in, which, if I'm pass on this time, is equivalent of a bee sting to the finest need load for scratching it into the image of a Buckman mile, which, as you know, is ever decreasing for the spiral of the flat surfaces of a disc itself. The full soul of expression in hi-fi, we must demonstrate the embryo sounds of the first recall. And for the first acousti of the gathering of the orchestral, conductor baton raisy, all ready for the drop in a 1-2 through, folly in the foy, and he starts the orchestra grobe. Now, this is the early cylindric hold, where they even fumble to get in on the cylinder to make his first recall. Listen to this very, embryo joy for a middle frequency sobers, but yet understood as had to be done in those days. And then the great trend, the progress in the 50-year loaders, which half turn of the century up to the early Thurpers, 40 through, 50 Fido, and now in the 60 Woe. Here we have the great full range manifest ale of the Chai Cobber, and that for a wonderful as the you can just imagine, you can see the passing out of the balaclavas there, Treadley in the snowball, and all the yetis up in the hillocks away there, and as the great cannons drawn forth, so the wars of the Tostings farewell of joy, and the great nations gathering most in a great finale crescendo. Never a sacrilege, if you don't mind.
1: Professor Stanley Unwin, Heidi Fido. So now you know.

Edmundo Ross there, and it was Never Like This. 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

0: Alice Faye, Slumming on Park Avenue.
1: During the North African campaign, a bunch of soldier boys had been on a long hike, and they arrived in a little town called Casino. The next morning, being Sunday, several of the boys went to church. A sergeant commanded the boys in church, and after the chaplain had read the prayer, the text was taken up next. Those of the boys who had a prayer book took them out, but this one boy had only a deck of cards, so he spread them out. The sergeant saw the cards and said, "Soldier, put away those cards." After the services were over, the soldier was taken prisoner and brought before the provost marshal. The marshal said, "Sergeant, why have you brought this man here?" "We're playing cards in church, sir." "And what have you to say for yourself, son?" "Much, sir," replied the soldier. The marshal said, "Well, I hope so, for if not, I shall punish you more than any man was ever punished." The soldier said, "Sir, I've been on the march for about 6 days, and I had neither Bible nor prayer book. But I hope to satisfy you, sir, with the purity of my intentions." And with that, the boy started his story. "You see, sir, when I look at the ace, it reminds me there is but one God. And the deuce reminds me that the Bible is divided into two parts, the Old and the New Testaments. When I see the tray, I think of the Father, the Son, and the Holy Ghost. And when I see the four, I think of the four evangelists who preached the gospel. It was Matthew, Mark, Luke, and John. And when I see the five, it reminds me of the five wise virgins who trimmed their lamps. There were 10 of them. 5 were wise and were saved. 5 were foolish and were shut out. When I see the 6, it reminds me that in 6 days God rested from his great work. And when I see the 8, I think of the 8 righteous persons God saved when he destroyed this earth. There was Noah, his wife, their 3 sons, and their wives. And when I see the 9, I think of the lepers our Savior cleansed, and 9 out of the 10 didn't even thank him. When I see the 10, I think of the 10 commandments God handed down to Moses on a table of stone. And when I see the king, it reminds me there is but one king of heaven, God Almighty. When I see the queen, I think of the Blessed Virgin Mary, who is queen of heaven. The jack or knave is the devil. When I count the number of spots on a deck of cards, I find 365, the number of days in a year. There are 52 cards, the number of weeks in a year. There are 4 suits, the number of weeks in a month. There are 12 picture cards, the number of months in a year. There are 13 tricks, the number of weeks in a quarter. So you see, sir, my pack of cards serves me as a Bible, an almanac, and a prayer book. And friends, this story is true. I know, for I was that soldier.

Wink Martindale there, and Deck of Cards, demonstrating some of Professor Stanley Unwin's Heidi Fido effects as well, I think. Here's Patricia Varley and Jack Byfield, Birdsong at Eventide.

Izzy Bon, If I Had My Way. Time to fit in just one more before we have to go. Ima Sumac with the Conjunto Folklorico Peruana, Indian Carnival.

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This edition will be repeated on Thursday evening at 11. 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It remains only for your compere, Steve Wood, to thank you for the very great pleasure for your company and to invite you to join me again at the same time next week for another Light Programme here on Cabin FM 94.6. My thanks as always to my co-producer, Peter Gore. Till next time then, do take care, stay safe, bye now.

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1: Diane Abbott has been readmitted to the Labour Party after being suspended for just over a year. She was suspended in July last year after repeating comments about racism that she'd previously apologised for. Labour says she's now been reinstated following the conclusion of the party's disciplinary process. This year, England could beat the highest number of deaths caused by heatwaves since current figures began. The warning from the UK Health Security Agency comes as over 750 deaths were associated with May's heatwave, with another 2,000 linked to June's. The area affected by a wildfire in Suffolk has grown to 150 hectares. That's the equivalent of 210 football pitches. Suffolk Fire and Rescue Service say the major incident response can be expected to carry on for another 48 hours at least. European nations will boycott all FIFA competitions until the global body drops plans to create a company featuring private investors to run the World Cup and other events. Johnny Holmes reports.
2: Yes, UEFA member associations gathered virtually after FIFA's controversial plans emerged on Tuesday, and their approach was unequivocal. A statement by European football's governing body says its 55 nations stand as one. So-called FFE would be owned and controlled by FIFA, but the intention is to sell minority stakes to private investors. The lead investor is proposed to be Thrive Eternal, a company founded by Joshua Kushner, the brother of United States President Donald Trump's son-in-law, Jared Kushner.
1: And the Bank of England has held interest rates at 3.75%. That's despite cautioning that energy prices and an AI-driven memory chip shortage will drive inflation higher. Andrew Bailey's the governor of the Bank of England.
3: The situation in the Middle East remains volatile, and as a result, so do global energy prices. Oil prices in the 5 months since the conflict began have on average been almost 50% higher than in the months before it.
1: That's the latest from Radio News Hub. I'm Holly Hughes.
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1: Mostly clear periods, but some cloud, breeze and showers in a few parts. Generally feeling fresher, but remaining rather warm and muggy with lows of 8 degrees Celsius.
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1: A squeezing across the chest. 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
1: You know, every now and then I think you might like to hear something from us. Nice and easy. But there's just one thing, you see. 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We always do it nice and rough. 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But then we're gonna do the finish rough. It's the way we do Proud Mary.
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1: UEFA's 55 member nations have united in opposition to FIFA's controversial plans for a new football venture. The associations held a virtual crisis meeting after the proposals emerged earlier this week. UEFA says its members stand together against the plans, which would see FIFA own and control the new company while selling minority stakes to private investors. One of the proposed lead investors is Thrive Eternal, founded by Joshua Kushner, the brother of Donald Trump's son-in-law Jared Kushner. Inspectors from the Workplace Safety Watchdog have been called in to investigate a large blaze which engulfed several industrial units and a field in Essex last week. Around 100 firefighters were dispatched to Highlands Farm on Friday to tackle the blaze, which saw fertiliser inside one of the units explode while fire crews were on the scene. Andy Burnham